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1: Hey, folks, you know, Monday doesn't have to suck. You can come hang with us on the Morning Buzz. We got Ask the Buzz and What's Your Point? 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We got ESPN's Eric Fried. We'll spin a little Final Vinyl and more Monday, 5:30 to 10 a.m. right here on the Morning Buzz on Rock 101.
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1: Congratulations to a 22-year-old Salem native, is the first person from New Hampshire to be commissioned as a U.S. Space Force officer.
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1: Congratulations, you want. And thanks everybody for the news story. When me and Greg graduated, they didn't have photos and suits like you were wearing.
5: Yeah.
1: It was more quiet.
5: Yeah, we kept it quiet because we were on the DL. It was part of a secret program.
6: You also couldn't breathe because the suits were so tight.
1: You're not supposed to fart in them either, I guess.
5: Why does that have anything to do with it?
6: No.
5: Okay?
6: No.
5: Just because I left it unzipped down to the belly doesn't mean that I, you know,
1: he was
5: space.
1: Also showing off the galaxy garden.
5: That's right. I got a little galaxy garden, you know what I mean? A little man pro going
1: and
5: on down
1: the
5: there.
1: For the record, he had no Klingons.
5: Thank you.
0: Greg in the Morning Buzz. 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

Rock 101, New Hampshire's Rock Station with Van Halen and Jump. And this is Korn, Falling Away From Me. And you're with Mark Coppola, only DJ licensed to partee.

keeps falling away from me. 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

0: That's Linkin Park and Numb at Rock 101, AC/DC before that. We did have some Van Halen in there. And, you know, I was thinking, Sammy Hagar just recently said something. Michael Anthony had called. He was the original bass player in Van Halen. Sammy Hagar replaced David Lee Roth. But Michael Anthony has been playing still with Sammy Hagar. And he brought this thing to Sammy Hagar's desk, and it said that David Lee Roth just canceled 30 shows. And Sammy said, well, you know, there could be a lot of reasons for that. You never know, but let's, you know, nobody's talking about health issues, just in case that's an issue. So he reached out to David Lee Roth and said, David, we hope you're all right. I'll tell you what, you know, when you feel a little better, if that's the case, come on by Las Vegas and please join us for the music of Van Halen with you and me on lead vocals. So that's a possibility.
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0: 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Two nights, one stage. Performances from BTS, Benson Boone. I call him Double B. Benson Boone, Cardi B, Goo Goo Dolls, Kenny Chesney, Lainey Wilson, Major Lazer, Muse, Snoop Dogg, Weezer, Zara Larsson. 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Pretty soon, though, when they sell out, we'll be able to give you trips to Vegas with that special VIP treatment that only iHeart knows how to do. And, you know, there'll be some VIP treatment and cash and stuff like that. 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

You know, Axl Rose once fronted both Guns N' Roses and AC/DC pretty much at the same time. We got an AC/DC block coming up top of the hour. 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
1: Hey, folks, you know, Monday doesn't have to suck. You could come hang with us on the Morning Buzz. We got Ask the Buzz and What's Your Point? 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We got ESPN's Eric Fried. 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
1: Everything started moving. Well, that was the car. 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
1: 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Crunch. And initially, for 2 seconds, I didn't know why things were moving. I'm like, what is going on? What's happening?
3: Why is everything moving?
1: What's happening, ladies and gentlemen? Kelly's Life. Kelly Brown, ladies and gentlemen, right here. You know it.
4: Shit show.
1: There you go.
4: It's a shit show. Woo! Everything just kind of fell apart.
1: What a weekend.
0: Greg in the Morning Buzz. 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

Waking you up every morning with Greg in the Morning Buzz. 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

0: Shine Down, Second Chance. Now, weren't they doing some work with Bush? I think they were paired up on some stuff, so I'm looking forward to if they do anything collaboratively with an album coming out or another tour. 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
1: Hey, folks, you know, Monday doesn't have to suck. You can come hang with us on the Morning Buzz. We got Ask the Buzz and What's Your Point? 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

0: The only thing harder than a block of granite is a block of rock. 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

told the guy at the drive-thru that the car behind me was paying for my coffee. 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
1: Gotti's dad is a wingnut.
2: I remember going in the 70s and 80s. Yeah.
1: Dude, I went to the little Rochester airport, and it had a little mini air show going on there. And who do I walk up alongside? There's Pat McMullen. Had his Eatin' Ain't Cheatin' hat on.
2: Okay, he doesn't have that.
1: He had his binoculars, and they were the big ones. They weren't the new ones.
2: That's the only time he uses them, that he's actually looking at what he says he is.
1: Yeah, right.
2: Other times at the beach, he says to my mom, he's like, I'm watching a ship. She's like, oh, the water's that way.
1: Yeah, I know.
0: Greg in the Morning Buzz. 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
1: California women went on a tirade against airline workers. 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
1: Hey, folks, you know, Monday doesn't have to suck. You can come hang with us on the Morning Buzz. We got Ask the Buzz and What's Your Point? Plus, we've got tickets to see great shows like Billy Idol and Chris Stapleton. We got ESPN's Eric Fried. We'll spin a little Final Vinyl and more Monday, 5:30 to 10 a.m. right here on the Morning Buzz on Rock 101.

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0: 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Measuring more than six? 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

0: share something with him. You share something with him going, hey, you know, it was, he, and he saw the picture of the we had the
1: matching PJ Christmas.
0: All right, whatever. We had the matching PJ Christmas. So what? We're not alone?
1: No. I find that it's very funny. It's very cute.
2: Yeah, that's what we do. We're cute. It's a nice family tradition.
0: I guarantee you, people
1: five
0: do.
1: Five calls says it all?
0: Five calls.
1: Is that what you're saying?
0: You're going to lose.
3: Greg, this is Joe.
0: All right, Joe.
3: Matching PJs, buddy.
0: Boom! There you go. There's one for the
1: Thank
0: guests.
1: You very much for calling the No Balls Hotline.
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1: Hey, folks, you know, Monday doesn't have to suck. You can come hang with us on the Morning Buzz. We got Ask the Buzz and What's Your Point? Plus, we've got tickets to see great shows like Billy Idol and Chris Stapleton. We got ESPN's Eric Fried. We'll spin a little Final Vinyl and more Monday, 5:30 to 10 a.m. right here on the Morning Buzz on Rock 101.

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1: Hey, folks, you know, Monday doesn't have to suck. You can come hang with us on the Morning Buzz. We got Ask the Buzz and What's Your Point? Plus, we've got tickets to see great shows like Billy Idol and Chris Stapleton. We got ESPN's Eric Fried. Spin a little Final Vinyl and more Monday, 5:30 to 10 a.m. right here on the Morning Buzz on Rock 101.

up every morning with Greg in the Morning Buzz. 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
1: Hey, folks, you know, Monday doesn't have to suck. You could come hang with us on the Morning Buzz. We got Ask the Buzz and What's Your Point? Plus, we've got tickets to see great shows like Billy Idol and Chris Stapleton. We got ESPN's Eric Fried. We'll spin a little Final Vinyl and more Monday, 5:30 to 10 a.m. right here on the Morning Buzz on Rock 101.

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Hey folks, you know, Monday doesn't have to suck. You could come hang with us on the Morning Buzz. We got Ask the Buzz and What's Your Point? Plus, we've got tickets to see great shows like Billy Idol and Chris Stapleton. We got ESPN's Eric Fried. We'll spin a little Final Vinyl and more Monday, 5:30 to 10 a.m. right here on the Morning Buzz on Rock 101.

the guy at the drive-thru that the car behind me was paying for my coffee. That's called paying it backward. 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

0: sometimes you guys, you don't see it because it happens behind this wall of screens I sit behind on the other side of the table.
1: Wall of screens.
0: But there are sometimes I hold up notes for the video audience, and today says,
2: I'm not awake.
0: I'm not awake. Yeah.
2: You're doing pretty well for not being awake.
3: Yeah,
2: your eyes are open. Your mouth is moving.
0: Yeah. It's, So just all cards on the table today. Okay.
4: There it is.
0: Hi.
2: Hi.
3: Hello.
2: Hi.
1: What's going on?
3: I didn't say it like that.
2: Hi, everybody.
0: I'll just tell you something. Hey, Ricky Radio here on the radio. Going to be waking you up at 5:32, Kelly Brown.
1: Oh, it is 5:30.
0: Thank you, Kelly.
1: Like you're a little early. Nope, you're right on.
0: Oh, we're off to a start. We are off to a start.
1: How did I not know we just started at 5:30?
0: I don't know.
1: How long have we been doing that?
0: I don't know.
2: What time did you think we started?
3: Yeah.
0: It was...
1: It all makes sense now.
0: I want to say there are many things over the weekend that happened that made me go, say what? And Kelly was involved in one of them, actually.
1: Uh-oh.
0: Yeah, Kelly was involved in one of them. Yeah.
2: Nice.
0: So we'll get to all of that. Good morning. Welcome to Monday. It is 27th of July. When's the 1st of August? Like Friday?
2: Saturday? Yeah, Monday's the 3rd, right?
0: Mm. Yeah, I don't do that. I don't even count the days. That's how lazy I am. I don't even count the days. I don't do that. Whatever.
2: Okay. You don't have to.
0: Nah.
2: There's no quiz.
1: Yeah, somebody do it for him.
0: Beautiful, beautiful weekend weather-wise. Just beautiful. And does that continue today and then end tomorrow? Rain tomorrow?
1: Yeah.
0: Is that what it is?
2: Yeah. Yep.
0: All right. Just checking. A little fire up on the lake, huh?
1: Oh,
0: that was crazy. Wow. Oh, my God. Yeah. Lake Winnipesaukee, there's a big, I've never seen it, I don't know about it, but apparently there's a giant boat / restaurant, and apparently it burned over the weekend. Thankfully nobody was hurt, so that's good news. Unfortunate, but good news. What else happened over the weekend? Anything major, other than the fact that, you know, you might as well just place your bets on the Sixers to win the actual NBA championship next year.
1: Stop. There's only one ball.
2: I was going to say, there's only one ball.
0: Right. I'm just like, oh, my God.
1: It'll be interesting, though. You know, it's a polarizing team. It's going to get attention. It's kind of, in a way.
0: Ballsy move.
1: Well, yeah. But it's a lot of pressure on that team, though.
0: Oh, yeah. You know? I wonder how that affects Jalen. Like, because, you know, I wonder how, like, he's going to go to this team. He's like, potentially he can say, okay, this might be the team I get to lead, maybe, you know what I mean? And then that happens, you know? And then this guy's going to take all the oxygen out of the room, you know? It'll be interesting. Scotty, blissfully unaffected by it.
1: Yep.
2: He doesn't even know what we're talking about.
0: Yeah. How was the tattoo fest?
5: Crazy.
0: Yeah.
3: Did you get any ink?
5: I did not, no, okay. But there was a ton of just really cool pieces done.
0: Did you get ideas for new ink?
5: I don't have that much skin left. I know Kelly might argue.
0: That's your forehead, man.
5: But I know.
0: That's your forehead.
5: But, man, you people dedicated. Love it.
0: Mm.
5: Love it.
2: Okay.
5: So, yeah, got there a little early, walked around, and then started judging. And I spent a lot of time laughing and wishing I could spend more time with people. Like, what made you get that? But we got to move it along.
0: Did you see bad tattoos?
5: No, a couple of maybe that wasn't my thing.
0: You had to have seen some ones that
3: you're
0: like.
3: There's not people that go there with a bad tattoo hoping to get it covered up or fixed.
5: Oh, well, see, no, but where I'm seeing after, you know, and you're... I'm sure their tattoo artists and friends are going like, no, dude, I wouldn't, don't go out there with that. You know, there's a few I didn't understand. I was like, oh, okay, all right. Mm-hmm. I see where you're going.
0: Okay, just checking. Laura, how was your weekend?
3: It was like a perfect weekend. We had baseball on Friday night, which gave me the opportunity to bring a friend. And then we went to Portsmouth and had a drink and appetizers by the water before we went to the game. So that was great. Saturday, woke up. I did a saltwater float.
0: Oh, yeah. First time I heard you talking about that. I have friends that love that.
3: Oh, I'm signed up. Like, I'm going again. And, like, it was the most relaxing thing. I got out of there and I felt like
0: who
3: butter.
0: Are you? Who are you to be doing relaxing things?
3: Oh, my gosh. It was amazing. So that was Saturday morning.
2: Kind of makes me uncomfortable.
0: I know. It's a little unusual.
3: It was awesome.
2: I don't even know you.
3: Yeah. I know.
0: The world has turned upside down.
3: I was
0: down.
3: Walking around like butter on Saturday. So then I went up to Portland with another friend. We had drinks and lunch, and then went to the Dope Lemon Shaky Grave Show Saturday night. Spent the night in Portland. Yesterday, got up, drove to Jaffrey. Championship win for the baseball team.
0: Nice.
3: 20-2.
0: Nice.
3: Got home and went to bed at 9, and now here I am.
0: Mm. That's the entire weekend.
3: It
0: Thank
3: was
0: you.
3: Every single thing I did. It was,
0: Thank you.
3: But you know what?
0: You sure you didn't forget any details?
3: Oh, I'm sure I forgot some things, but that was pretty much
0: That's good.
3: Everything.
0: Good. Championship.
3: Awesome.
0: Congratulations. That's good. Good for the guys. Laura, Kayla, how was your weekend?
2: Weekend was good, Cass. And I went up to Ossipee, hung out with her dad and his girlfriend on the boat for a bit. Then we spent the night at the campground. Just two of us hung out. And yesterday we got home early, a couple of things around the house, decompress, and
0: nice.
2: Here we are.
0: Decompressing is good. Kelly
1: yes,
0: Brown, we did spend some time together, you and Roadkill and I, a little bit there.
1: Jeff Beaudry soiree.
0: Mm-hmm.
1: Nice to see Ionis Crosby, some people we haven't seen for
0: yeah.
1: a while.
0: Yeah.
1: Chloe was sick yesterday, so that set up a showdown between me and the rock in my front yard. And actually, the weed that has been growing, the giant weed that has been growing around that rock, and I made it my bitch.
3: Good for you.
0: What a weekend.
3: Yeah. I need more details.
0: I don't I can't
3: Do we have photographic evidence?
5: There are so many women right now that are like, I want to hear more.
0: Between you and Laura, I'm just resigning my weekend.
3: Yeah,
0: I'm not even gonna enter the contest. Yes,
3: right,
0: you know what
3: did you do, Greg? Come on.
5: I partied with him.
0: Yeah, we did. Yep. Had a good time, nice time. I did something I've never done before with Scott and Kelly, which was very interesting.
3: Good for you guys.
0: Wow. Yep, both hands at once.
3: I was going to say, never mind.
0: No. I drank something I never drank before. But I had a weekend-long battle that was entirely consuming and frustrating. So not the most relaxing weekend.
3: The bird bath that your wife wanted in?
0: No, that was up in 5 seconds
3: yeah,
0: when
3: that
0: I got
3: looked
0: home.
3: Good. Oh, yeah, good. I got the picture.
0: Easy. And got a couple lobsters last night right off the dock, so that was cool. And, that was basically it. I'll get to more of that. I was embarrassed over the weekend.
1: Uh-oh.
0: I was shown up. Somebody bested me. So, yeah, not my greatest effort this weekend. Not my greatest effort.
3: Okay, it's all right.
0: But
3: it's in the past, Greg. We're moving forward.
0: No. We'll share. We got a lot to share today. We'll start, though, with your early buzz request. So you got a nice day today. Rain's coming tomorrow, so take advantage of it if you can. But it was a great weekend. Hope you got to enjoy it. We got Ask the Buzz this morning. We got What's Your Point? ESPN's Eric Fried is going to join us. I don't know how the Red Sox did over the weekend, Kelly.
1: 2 out of 3.
0: Okay, yeah. Not bad. Good for them. Good for you. We will also, this week, we got tickets, I think, to Billy Idol. We got Chris Stapleton down at Fenway. So we got a lot going on, some other new things we got to tell you about. We start with you. What do you want to hear? You text away 82945, 82945.
3: Oh, I also went golfing. I forgot that one. See, I did do more things. I'm loading my pictures, so now I remember what I've done.
5: You were golfing?
3: Yeah.
0: That doesn't sound like
5: you. No
0: you
5: ass.
0: Took pictures?
3: Oh, I'm trying. That's what we're supposed to do, correct?
0: That is what you're supposed to do.
3: I'm loading them right now.
0: We also got a What's Wrong Here, sports betting, David Lee Roth, all kinds of things in the news for you today. We'll get to all of it. Early buzz. Text away 82945, 82945. We just might play it.
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11: Good morning. It's 6:03, mostly sunny skies with a few clouds, high of 86. The death toll has risen to 3 following a shooting near Seattle's Space Needle Sunday night. 4 others were hurt when shots rang out during the Bite of Seattle Festival, with the youngest of those victims just 2 years old. Seattle Mayor Katie Wilson says a suspect was taken into custody, although it's still all unknown what led to the shooting. The investigation into the fire that destroyed the floating restaurant The Dive in Alton remains ongoing. State fire marshal officials believe the fire started in the kitchen area and say it is not considered suspicious, with the owner cooperating fully. The restaurant boat is a total loss and has been towed away from the scene. Investigators are still working to determine how many people were on board and are asking anyone who has not spoken with authorities to contact the state fire marshal's office. No injuries were reported. A woman is dead after a fire destroyed a residence in Farmington late Saturday night. First responders were called to a home on Leary Lane and found the building engulfed in flames with significant structural damage. Firefighters searched the home and later found the woman dead inside. Her identity has not been released as the office of the chief medical examiner works to determine how she died. The New Hampshire State Fire Marshal's office is investigating. A boat was destroyed after a fire Saturday afternoon on Lake Champlain between Stave and Valcour Islands. Colchester police say crews responded to a mayday call and found 2 people who were rescued by another boater. No one was hurt, but the boat is a total loss. Opening statements set to begin today in Massachusetts in the high-profile murder trial of Lindsay Clancy. The 35-year-old was indicted on 3 counts each of murder in the 2023 deaths of her 3 children. After being accused of strangling them at their home in Duxbury, she then became a paraplegic after harming herself in the aftermath of the deaths of her children. Morning West Sports. Sox take 2 out of 3 from the Blue Jays, winning yesterday 6-1 at Fenway Park. They will take on the A's in Sacramento tonight. I'm Kelly Brown, Morning Buzz News.
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15: Traffic. 495 northbound at exit 75, route 111. We have an accident, left lane blocked. Southbound on 495, you're moving fine. 93 southbound through New Hampshire and most of Mass looking good.

0: have several issues to deal with today. No, it's okay. It's okay. And I did get to, I'm going to start with this one. Okay. The real battle was, we'll get to that. But I was embarrassed. It sucks being embarrassed, right? You can be angry. That's one thing. It's another thing to be embarrassed. Like, oh my God, I failed. And it never occurred to me. And the fact that it never occurred to me was bothersome. So we had a coworker of ours, Jeff Beaudry, who, we had a going away party for him. He's moving on to other things. Very exciting and a great dude. We worked with him for a very long time. Right. And so they had a get together. So I vowed and I went, you know, because we know him and his lovely wife, Sarah. We worked with Sarah before. She's awesome. Love her. And so I go and we show up and there's roadkill and awesome. And then Kelly Brown shows up. Awesome. So, we sat there and I had never, truth be told, ever had a PBR. And I had a PBR. And it wasn't bad. Wasn't bad.
1: No.
0: And correct me if I'm wrong, did I see you have a PBR?
2: Yeah.
0: Yeah. I was a little, I was surprised by that.
2: I was trying to find a light beer. I didn't know if they had any light beers there.
0: He had like a 6 foot long cooler and it was nothing but light beers. Kelly Brown's worst nightmare.
2: There were a few Miller High Lifes and PBRs in there. So I found
0: Kelly calls across the yard. Hey, Jeff, you got any light beers? He's holding his arms out like, what the hell is this? But so that was cool. I tried it. That was fine. Had a great time. We had some laughs. And everything, had a few beers, whatever. But then Scotty comes in today and he goes, so, I showed up early and, I brought a bottle with me as a gift. I'm like, what? And then he goes, then Kelly shows up with a gift. And I'm like, oh my God, I didn't show up with anything. I didn't bring a gift. And
1: I think it's totally acceptable, a man your age and stuff.
0: I was like, it never even occurred to me to bring a gift, and now I feel bad.
2: I don't think it was one of those gotta bring a gift.
3: No, you don't.
2: I
3: don't think so either.
0: But it was the nice thing to do.
3: Yeah.
0: It was not expected. Blah blah blah. But I should have been thinking, and I wasn't.
3: Yeah.
0: And I might as well throw it all on the table. I might have parked in a handicap spot.
2: Huh?
0: Wow. Some other place yesterday morning.
2: Oh, not in front of Jeff's.
0: Yeah, it was not like, in front of Jeff's. Yeah, they did not have a handicap parking spot in front of Jeff's. So it's like a weekend of like real. I came out and I saw it and there was something. I didn't see it. I literally did not see it. Because sometimes, they're painted well and you can't miss them. Sometimes they're faded. And you can miss them. At least I can see that. And I walked out after having breakfast with my dad on Sunday morning, and I'm like, no wonder this is such a great parking space.
2: You tell your dad to start limping?
0: My dad had the other parking space for him. I saw it, and I'm like, immediately horrified. Like, oh my God, I can't believe I didn't see that. But to be fair, I should have seen it, but I kind of didn't. So anyway, sucked. So I'm 0-2 for the weekend.
1: Again, what did I say to you when you said, oh, dude, I didn't, I'm like, the fact that you showed up and
0: No, I know, but I just like, you want to do the nice thing. He's a good, I love Sarah. He's a good dude. I love him. I was just like, shoot, misfire. We all have them. I'm sure you have a misfire this weekend. Like you're like, try that. I swung and I missed. That's what it kind of was. This is like a swing and a miss. You know what I mean? No?
1: I'm thinking.
0: You don't have to. That's good. I'll just wallow in mine. It's good. The handicap parking spot, bad. That was bad.
3: Not great.
0: That was not a good look. Did somebody see me getting out of the car?
3: Oh, boy.
0: You know what I mean? Those are the things you go through in your mind.
1: If you
3: tapping. Hey, Billy, guess what?
0: Look at that guy.
3: That's Greg from Greg in the Morning.
1: See Greg do it and you took a photo, please send it to me. I'd love to put it on my weekend in photos.
0: I'm so sorry. To be fair, it was.

0: not a long period of time. It's a quick breakfast, you know what I mean? But I just felt like a heel.
1: But it seemed like a lot longer breakfast if you were older and you were trying to get into the waiting for a parking spot. Yeah.
0: F my life.
1: No, it was a good time. I enjoyed hanging out, drinking beers with you and your wife.
0: Yeah, it was fun.
1: So, yeah.
0: It was fun, you know. So, anyway, that was my part of my weekend. That was just the beginning. I don't want to overload you. That's enough, you know.
2: Can we get more later?
0: Yeah, you're going to get more later. Whether you want it or not, you're going to get more later.
2: I love it.
0: I had a battle. Lasted all weekend long. It was vicious. Seriously. Dangerous. No kidding.
2: Oh, I think I saw a picture of it.
0: Yeah, I did. Anyway, so. Anybody else? Anything? No battles this weekend?
3: I told you all about my
2: weekend. I won my battle against the giant weed.
0: Yeah.
2: Now
0: what are
2: you
0: talking about? Was it a tree? What is it?
2: Oh, no. It's huge. It's this thing. I cleaned it off. We have this nice three big rocks, big ones, in the front yard. And this weed was growing, getting crazy. So
3: Is it like bittersweet? Is it grown like a vine?
0: Was it a man-eating plant? Like the one on Little Shop of Horrors?
2: Maybe. I was told by the pros it's a weed. It has these nice little purple flowers that last for a little bit, but it's overgrowing the rock.
0: So I
2: cleaned it off
3: a year and
2: a half ago, and then it just kept coming. And it was too much for me. I'm like, I got to take care of that. So finally, yesterday, Chloe was sick, so I said, today's the day.
0: This is a guy who had a stepladder in his living room for like 4 months. What in the name of sweet Lord gets something to the place where I got to deal with that right away, right? Like, how bad could it be that he has to deal with it right away?
2: But it wasn't right away. I left that weed there for...
0: Right, but it got to a point. But it got to a point where you're like, I have to deal with that now.
2: Right.
0: Whereas he stepped around a stepladder in his living room for months and months.
2: That's a good point.
0: You know what I mean?
1: This is outside. This is not like he's stripping over.
0: What?
1: This is not like he's it's in his way.
0: How bad did it have to be for him to go, holy crap, I got to get that today?
1: What made you have to get outside?
2: It looked like it belonged for a while, and then all of a sudden it's like, whoa. It's going to come after the house, I think.
0: Yeah, okay. All right. You know? Okay, just happened.
2: So now I'm going, and I want to naturally do this, so I'm going to get some, I read online, this vinegar, salt and dish soap you combine and you can spray and you keep killing the weeds naturally.
0: Yeah.
2: That's what I want to do.
0: Mm. Okay.
2: I don't want to go to the Roundup and get, you know, a brain tumor.
0: Mm. Yeah, you don't want that either.
2: No.
0: Thank you. No brain tumors with the Roundup. Thank you for the text, by the way. Crutchy, now I'm yawning. Been up since 2 a.m. Haven't yawned once. Thanks.
3: Yeah, as soon as you start talking about it.
0: Look at Kayla. She's doing it. Oh, son of a, don't do that.
4: You guys keep talking about it.
3: I actually got a good night's sleep. That's good.
4: I did not.
0: See, this is even bringing it up. Scotty goes into fake yawns, which automatically make me yawn, and I can't even open my eyes. So I'm sorry, Crutchy. Sorry, but Roadkill made you look like a fool. If he thought of bringing a present, you should have thought to bring a present. I know it's clear. I know that I don't need to be ridiculed. I don't need to be reminded fully. I fully feel the guilt. So back off, Chief. Okay.
4: Yeah.
0: Step off. Get out of my grill. Chief, okay? What are you going to do?
1: Nothing I can do.
0: What are you going to do? So
1: I just was like, hey, I was already headed that way.
0: It's just unusual for you to be nice.
1: To go do the tattoo convention.
0: Yeah.
1: So I said, hey, I'm going to leave a little while, a little earlier. And I'm like, I can't go in there without anything.
0: Yeah, it was great, too. We saw some folks that we worked with a long time ago. I haven't seen in a while. It was really nice. Ionis, Crosby, it was good seeing those guys. But anyway, it was a fun night. Lack of present aside. And I know they're totally cool with it. I know that wasn't what it was
1: about.
0: Well,
1: they noticed it right away.
2: Hope they're totally cool with me taking about 27 of those little meatballs. Those were fantastic.
3: We had 27 meatballs.
2: Oh, my God. Those little meatballs with the bread. The bread was so fresh. I went back two times to get more meatball sliders. It was the great meatball slider massacre.
0: How many sliders do you have? When you have 27 meatballs and a slider.
2: Oh, my God.
0: Yeah. How many did you bring home?
2: I didn't bring any home.
0: Okay. All right. No. Just check it. What, you didn't have any Tupperware in the car?
2: Yeah,
0: it
2: wasn't. It's a time and place.
0: Okay. It's all right.
1: All
0: right.
1: All I know is that around 8:21, I got a text message from Kelly that said, I'm at the Wild Rover. I'll be over in a bit. Because he was coming over to the gym. He's going to get matching tattoos.
2: And we were going to go for last call after your tattoo event.
1: Yeah,
3: boy.
0: Yeah, you had it all planned out when I left. Yeah, there you go. All right. Well, anyway, we'll sorry about that.
3: You ended up at the Rover?
0: Look at the bright side, everybody. You ain't me. Okay, there you go. That's how you look at it. You didn't have the weekend I had. Okay, and that's just the beginning. But anyway, it's all good. All good in the hood. We have Ask the Buzz coming up. We also...
2: I turned my cough button on.
0: All the other four mics are on, though. So, you know, it's cool.
2: Give me control of all the four mics. I'll turn them off.
0: I never thought of that. That's a good idea.
5: This. All right. Here we go. We'll be right back. Is Greg in the Morning Buzz.
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8: Good morning. It's 6:25. Red Sox beat the Blue Jays yesterday. We'll get to sports in just a minute. Death toll now 3 after shooting near Seattle's Space Needle Sunday night. 4 others were injured when shots rang out during the Bite of Seattle Festival, with the youngest of those victims just 2 years old. Seattle Mayor Katie Wilson says a suspect was taken into custody, although it's still unknown what led to the shooting. The investigation into the fire that destroyed the floating restaurant, The Dive, in Alton remains ongoing. State fire marshal officials believe the fire started in the kitchen area and say it is not considered suspicious, with the owner cooperating fully. The restaurant boats total loss and has been towed away from the scene. Wait for a second bridge between Detroit and Canada has finally come to an end. The Gordie Howe International Bridge opens to vehicle traffic today after 8 years of construction and over 25 years of planning. Two brothers have caught and released a rare tiger shark off of Cape Cod. Nate and Nelson Ruette reeled in the juvenile shark from a beach near Falmouth Thursday. The shark measured about 5 feet long and weighed roughly 40 pounds. The brothers removed the hook and returned the shark to the water. A New England aquarium researcher says tiger sharks are appearing more frequently in Massachusetts as ocean waters continue to warm. Mostly sunny with a few clouds, high of 86. It is Morning Buzz Sports time. Hey! Right. Sox take 2 out of 3 from the Blue Jays after yesterday's 6-1 win. Jarren Duran led the way at the plate, going 3-for-4 with a pair of runs batted in. Jermai Jones also drove in 2 runs. Kevin Gausman gets the loss for Toronto Sox in Sacramento tonight to take on the A's. 9:40 start. Peyton Tolley on the mound. Trade before yesterday's game. Sox acquiring infielder Curtis Meade from the Washington Nationals in exchange for pitcher Connelly Early. Meade hitting .254, 17 home runs so far over 87 games. So a little more power at the plate for the Sox. Carlos Beltran, Andrew Jones, and Jeff Kent inducted into the Baseball Hall of Fame at Cooperstown yesterday. 21-year-old Jackson Coivin collects his first PGA Tour win, finishing atop the leaderboard at the 3M Open at TPC Twin Cities, beating Scottie Scheffler by 3 strokes. Corey Heim, is it Corey Heim? NASCAR. It's not Heim, is it? I don't know. Darn it. I'll have to ask NASCAR. He got to kiss the bricks anyway, winning the Brickyard 400 at Indianapolis Motor Speedway. And, of course, the big news to start the weekend, LeBron James officially signing with the Philadelphia 76ers.
0: I have a friend who immediately called a bookie. Immediately called a bookie. 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
0: Oh, Philly. I'm sorry. Philly. Yeah, my bad. No Philly station did that.
8: No.
0: No Detroit station did it. See, I'm even screwing that up.
8: Joining, of course, Jalen Brown, Joel Embiid.
0: Holy smokes.
8: Tyrese Maxey.
0: Yeah.
8: On paper, looks like a pretty good team. But again, there's only one ball, so it's going to be interesting to see how this works out. LeBron did thank Miami and Northeast Ohio, as he reportedly was considering the Heat and Cavaliers as well. For Morning Buzz Sports, I'm Kelly Brown.
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4: Traffic. No problems moving through Manchester right now. Everything's looking good on the Spalding Turnpike and no issues on the Everett Turnpike. Route 3, you're slow through Chelmsford at Route 129 down to Treble Cove Road. Route 128 northbound through Peabody. Watch for disabled vehicle being cleared. This is at Centennial Drive, exit 38. 95 southbound traffic's getting heavy now from Main Street down to North Ave. And 495 northbound, still that accident being cleared at exit 75 at Route 111. 93 southbound, slow only from Roosevelt Circle Fellsway down to the Zakim Bridge. That's the latest from the Morning Buzz Traffic Desk.
8: Mostly sunny, high of 86. It's Corey Heim. Apologies to NASCAR fans. NASCAR Mike says it was Heim time yet again. Okay?
0: Of course it would be Heim time. It makes perfect sense. There you go.
8: All right.
0: 6:30, Monday. Get back up, get after it. Going to be a nice day today. Rain for a good chunk of the rest of the week, but we'll be all right. We'll be all right. Got to get up, get after it. I was supposed to go blueberry picking over the weekend. I love to pick blueberry local farms. I was going to go up to Butternut. Didn't get a chance to, but I can tell you what I did do. I got out and got some of that local corn. Thank you very much. Support your local farmers, ladies and gentlemen. Had some great Veals Farm corn. I don't know what the rest of the world, I don't know how the rest of the world makes it, but it just seems so much better when it's from here. You know what I mean? From here in New England, home time,
8: don't
0: grown
8: look at Laura.
0: Phone,
8: don't
0: grown
8: look at
0: corn.
8: Laura when you say that, because she doesn't eat corn.
4: I'm not really a big corn person.
8: Because it's not good for you, but it tastes fantastic.
24: I know.
8: Ice cream's not good for you.
24: I have it all the time.
4: Maybe once.
0: It's not bad for you. It's just not good for you.
24: Yeah. And I always like it. It's like, hey, see you later.
0: Love it.
4: Once or twice a year. Maybe 2 ears of corn in an entire year.
0: Oh, my God.
24: That's wrong.
0: Here's the thing.
4: But I'll eat it in like, I put it in like my, when I make my Southwestern egg rolls, I'll put corn.
0: Yeah, I get it. But you don't eat it like regular. Sure, you put it in and stuff. But I'm talking about eating an ear of corn. Valerie bought 6 ears because my dad was coming over. Each of us had 2. I'm like, why didn't you get 10? Because I would have had a couple later.
8: Sometimes
0: you
8: eat too much corn. There's not room for the
0: I know.
8: The protein.
0: So I could eat a couple of ears of corn and have that be my dinner right there.
8: So
0: go out and support your local farms.
24: Street corn.
0: Wherever you
4: I've
0: live.
4: I've done that before. I made
24: love
4: that.
24: Street corn.
0: Wherever you live, go to a farm stand. Buy the local corn. It's so much better. Okay? And you know, you're feeding, you know, your neighbors, which is great also by, you know, buying locally fresh farm food. All right. Anyway, so just throwing that out there. Okay. It was delicious. And, dude, Valerie made some salad. It was corn. It was black beans and cucumbers and tomatoes. It was a lettuceless.
4: Did it say it's like a cowboy caviar?
0: Yeah, kind of. Oh, so unbelievable. Anyway. All right. What I had to eat this weekend. What about you?
8: What about you?
0: Sorry. We have Ask the Buzz coming up. One of your letters. We are going to tackle one of them and answer one of them coming up a little bit after 7. Also, ESPN's Eric Fried chimes in. A lot to talk about there. We'll get to all of that coming up.
23: This
3: We'll be right back. We might need you as an alibi. What? Nothing?
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1: Right on, right on.
2: If you had asked me on Friday, what do you plan on doing over the weekend? I didn't think it was going to be drinking PBRs with Val.
3: I know, right?
4: That's nice.
3: Yeah. Or me. I mean, I was there. I had a PBR with you.
2: But I drink beers with you all the time, but never did I think I was going to share a beer with Val.
3: I know. You were sharing drinking tips with my wife.
2: And thank you to everybody who came over to the table and said hello at the tattoo convention. And sometimes people would be up there and they'd be showing me their tattoo. And they're like, how do you think it would do on battle tats? And then finally I had to explain to the other judges what battle tats was. And they loved it. They loved the idea. The guys like, next time you guys do it, I'm going to call in.
3: Yeah, please do.
4: How late did it stay open till? You were there late.
2: I left at 12:15.
4: And it was still going?
2: And it was still going, yeah.
4: Wow.
2: Yeah, and they were headed over to the GOAT.
4: Yeah.
2: That's where they were. I was like, sorry, guys, I do morning radio. This is already way past my bedtime.
3: It's way past. So, which, do you remember tattoo one? Can you describe
2: it? Because they were going to be doing that a little bit later.
3: Wait a minute. The winning tattoo wasn't announced till after midnight?
2: Yeah.
3: That's ridiculous.
2: Okay.
3: It's ridiculous. After midnight?
4: After midnight.
2: Everybody was still there. That place was still packed. I probably saw...
3: Show me another thing where the winner is crowned after midnight.
2: Okay.
3: I'm sure it's a great event. I'm just asking. Okay. All right. Well, you said you left at 12:15. I'm like, he must have seen the winner.
5: Well, these are badasses.
3: I know that. With
5: the
3: exception
5: of Roadkill, they're all badasses.
2: Well, yes. Once we were done judging, they were checking out the votes and everything. I went off to the side, talked to some peeps, some listeners, did some photos, and then saw a couple buddies, and then kind of moved my way out.
3: No disrespect intended whatsoever. I'm just simply saying, holy crap.
2: Yeah.
3: You know, that's me being old and saying that's late. I don't know of anything that gets awarded after midnight. I just don't.
2: No.
3: You know, but that's fine. I just would have loved to have known because it had to be pretty dang good given all the amount of people that showed up do it, right?
2: There was a lot.
3: Mm. So that's all.
2: And I love the fact that people who are not comfortable in their skin decorate the walls and decide to put some wallpaper up and very comfortable with themselves.
3: Yeah.
2: Yeah.
3: Good. I mean, it's come a long way. I mean, it's certainly an elevated art form, you know, where in the beginning they were doing it in prisons with, needles and big pens, you know.
2: I just, like I said earlier, I wish I could, we have to kind of move it along, but I wished I could. What were you thinking? That is a crazy idea.
3: First tattoos that I ever saw, like on people that were my age, they were home tattoos. Mm-hmm. This was like 70s, you know what I mean? Mid 70s, late 70s when I was in high school, kind of close to being a senior. And it was always, believe it or not, it was always Aussie. It was O-Z-Z-Y. There was a famous picture in Rolling Stone where they showed famous people's hands. Mm-hmm. And they showed Aussies. And he had, O-Z-Z-Y on his fingers. Not his thumb, obviously, but it's just his four fingers of his hand. And they did a whole page with one hand. And then it was Muhammad Ali's, which took up almost the whole page.
2: Yeah.
3: But I remember looking at Aussies, and then I remember when I sat with him and interviewed him, I couldn't take my eyes off his hands.
2: Yeah.
3: You know what I mean? Because that's what I had seen as a kid. And that was the O-Z-Z-Y was the tattoo that was easy to put on your skin with I don't know if it was like a paper clip. Mm-hmm. And I don't know how they did it, these home tattoos. They were not pretty,
2: But, no. I remember, I think it was my dad worked with a gentleman, and he was, I think, retired Navy, mm-hmm. and he had an anchor on his forearm, and I always remember thinking that was like the neatest thing.
3: I'm
2: Dad and dad, only special people get tattoos.
3: Rando get a tattoo there, Kate?
6: No.
3: No?
6: No.
3: Laura?
6: Nope.
3: No, Dave, nothing?
6: Nope.
3: Okay.
4: Mom or dad?
3: Kelly Senior?
5: My dad was in the Navy, he came close, said he came real close a couple times, but never did it.
3: Mm-hmm. Yeah, no, there's nothing.
4: I mean, I'm still shocked. I have one.
3: There's nothing on AK. There's nothing going on AK. No, you're not gonna write on that temple.
2: No.
3: You kidding me? My dad, you kidding me?
4: No, there's not many in my family.
2: I remember getting my first one, and my dad goes, that's forever, right? Yes.
3: Thanks for telling me after I got
2: Thank you.
3: That's awesome.
2: Yeah.
3: Well, I'm glad it was good. I wish, I'd love to know who won. I'd love
2: too.
3: To see a picture of of the winner.
2: Because I saw a few of them.
3: Yeah. Sometimes, sometimes they're just like another piece of clothing, sometimes, I mean, I thought a woman was wearing a flower print dress, and it turned out to be an incredible tattoo.
4: Yeah.
3: You know? On an incredible body.
4: I'm sure that helps. I mean, hey now.
3: I was like, wow, that was stunning. Anyway.
2: And you sometimes you meet people that are like, yeah, I don't go outside because I don't want my tattoos to fade.
4: Yeah, that's great. Like, you can't even be in the sun.
2: One girl introduced herself. My friends call me Casper. And she's like, I work all inside and everything very seldom. And if I do, everything's long sleeve and long pants.
3: All right. So I don't know if this is weird or not, but over the weekend, something started showing up on my feed, like an ad. You know how you talk about, like we talked about tattoos at the tattoo festival. I mean, on Saturday night at the party. And I keep getting this ad about something that you put on tattoos. You rub it on your arm and it deepens the color.
2: Yes.
3: Have you seen that? There's that. They do that? I don't know. Yeah. I'm asking. I mean, I keep seeing these ads for it. Do people use that?
2: People use it, yes.
3: Okay.
2: And it's funny because everybody's skin's different. But it seemed like for a while now, like you were always told, like, listen, if you don't want your tattoos to fade.
4: Yes. Sunblock.
2: Sunblock on them. Mm-hmm. But it's like so many women came through with like these amazing tattoos that they've had for 5, 6, 7, 8 years, and they're tan as tan can be, and their tattoo still very much pops.
3: That's cool. Mm-hmm. All right. Well, that's cool. All right, so 644, Tat Talk. Welcome to Tat Talk, everybody. We're taking calls on your tats. Look at them tats over there. Look, she's got nice tats.
2: We've only got one more person on the show, and then the whole show is tattooed.
4: It's true.
2: Yeah.
5: Oh, I'm the only non-tattooy?
2: Yeah.
4: Tattooey. Get on that.
3: Don't look at me. I barely entered the race.
2: No, you were showing it off at the party.
4: Why did you show that thing?
2: Show that thing.
4: Were you wearing a tank? Showing it off?
2: No, he rolled up his sleeve.
3: Yeah, and apparently didn't roll it up high enough. Look at that right there. The old, I don't even know if you can see it. Yeah, there it is. Yeah, that's a good one right there. You got to watch the video. Got to be a Buzz Plus member to watch the show.
2: While Greg's showing it off at the party, Kelly thinks he's on the air, goes, yeah, it's after the George Michael song.
3: Yeah, thank you.
2: And then
3: very
2: people
3: much.
2: At the party, are you serious? He's a fan?
3: Yeah. And then they start singing it, and then I don't even bother explaining it
5: a little bit, didn't we?
3: I don't. There's no. Once they start singing it, that's what it's going to be to the people. They're never going to remember what it is and why. But, all right, it is what it is. It is what it is. All right. So I have a question. I don't know where we're at with this, but which one of these drawings is big now in the lottery? What do we have to get? A gazillion dollars?
4: I don't know which one it is. Powerball?
3: Yeah.
4: I don't keep track.
3: Nothing? Okay.
4: One of them is up to like a gazillion dollars. $1 gazillion. Yeah. I heard it last week and I... now we have to call the law.
3: I forget that I ask it. It's cool.
4: I wasn't prepared. No. $633 million.
3: Yeah, that's which one.
2: Is that enough?
4: Powerball.
3: And there's be a millionaire a year or something like that. There's another one that's really big. I stood behind people in line that were buying tickets, and they're like, oh, I need cash. And it became like a transaction that I was like, okay, Jesus, I just want to get out of here. Kind of thing. No offense to them, because they just wanted to win. And so I chatted with the lady, and she was very, very kind. But I didn't know, you know, how much it was going to be up to. But
4: might want to $633 million.
3: Powerball's tonight.
2: Is that, will you play now?
3: I got to get some tickets today.
2: Okay.
3: Yeah. Well, the thing is, more people are playing. The odds are still the same. The odds are always going to be the same because you're not playing the other people. You're playing the numbers. Those numbers are set and, you know, bam. Mm-hmm. Okay? You get a one in something, something, 5 gazillion chance. Somebody's got
4: to
3: win.
4: It makes sense to me. I know it's true, but it never makes sense to me.
3: What doesn't? That the odds never change? Yeah, I know. I agree. 100%.
4: Because there's only
5: so many
4: numbers.
5: Those numbers are double now. If you get two tickets, it doesn't make sense to me either.
3: Yeah, it's crazy.
5: Getting the numbers.
2: Do you get mad when it's somebody not from around here?
3: It's never anybody around here.
2: No, it isn't.
3: No, I'm convinced.
4: Remember there was one in Raymond, New Hampshire?
3: Yeah. Powerball?
4: Was it Powerball Mayor Milton? Hold on, I'll find out.
3: I doubt it. I even think it's real.
5: Gunda, though.
3: I think they throw us off. It's always some barefoot person in a trailer park in Minnesota. Always. It's always Minnesota, maybe Virginia, in the hills. No offense.
4: It was just on July 30th, 2016, $487 million jackpot sold at the Hannaford. Remember, I was so excited for at the Hannaford in Raymond.
3: Did you ever notice, though, that nobody wins from a big city? Nobody's from Denver, Colorado. They're from, like, you know, East Overshoe, Colorado. Right. You never hear them going, winter was in Miami, Florida, or Boston, Massachusetts. They don't. No New York City. It's always, Oswego, Lake Oswego. It's some little,
4: are you making these names up?
3: I believe Lake Oswego is a real place, I think. But I don't know if there's a town,
2: And I do know the Lobster Man was local when he won.
3: There was a local wrestler?
2: That had won.
3: He didn't have hands, Kay. Had lobster claws.
2: Yeah,
3: believe it or not. It was a real person.
2: They're not going to call the Lobster Man in wrestling if he doesn't really have claws. Come on, you guys.
4: All of you
2: are being
3: He certainly wasn't a fisherman. Yeah. He was a lobster man. Okay?
4: So he was a lobster man.
3: Not one word. Lobster, second word, man. He was a man that was a lobster in the ring.
2: In the ring.
3: Yeah.
4: Okay.
5: How does everybody not get that?
2: Yeah.
4: Sorry.
3: But anyway... Go play the Powerball. I'll see you at the store. I'll see you at the Packy.
4: But have your cash ready. Let's not hold up the line.
3: Yeah, let's
4: not
3: do that.
4: You know what you're doing. Have your stuff together.
3: I went for a period of time.
4: You just do it online now. It's so easy.
3: I went for a period of time where I did it online, and it's not the same.
4: Oh, it's when you get that email in the morning going, congratulations, you're a winner. And for 1 second, my brain goes, what happens if it says something? I mean, it said, $10 before, and I was wicked excited.
2: It tells you congratulations you won, because I don't want to send out the email that I will never see any of you again and then find out it's $10.
5: Right.
4: Yeah, it tells you how much it is when you open it, but it gives me for that one glimpse when I see the subject is congratulations, and then it was like, oh, but it's still money.
3: Yeah, I think I'd rather have the ticket, look at it, and go off number by number, and then start to have a heart attack when I get to number 5 and it still matches. You know what I'm saying? That's how I see it happening for me. The last number will match. I'll win it all, and I'll be on the floor. That'll be it.
2: I'm loading up my drums and Tom, and we're out of here.
3: Yeah.
4: Tom's along for the ride now.
3: There it is, right there. Okay, we got Ask the Buzz coming up in just a little bit. One of your letters, our answers. If you have a question that you may want. Now, a couple of things I want to say about this. We do the Ask the Buzz. Sometimes we do them during the Buzz 24/7 because sometimes people don't want it on the air because it hits people locally, wherever they may live, and maybe they want to go online thinking that a lot of people might not listen online in their area. Might be a gamble. I don't know as I'd be willing to take. A lot of people tend to listen online, which we greatly appreciate. But so sometimes people want it on the air. Some people want it off air, online as part of the podcast. If you want that, please specify that in the email. Hey, Crutchy, I want this one for the 24/7. That kind of thing. All right? Okay. Please.
2: We don't need to get anybody in trouble.
3: Yeah, I don't want any heat being brought on you in a relationship or whatever, or having somebody dime you out, nothing like that. All right, so email us if you got one. 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Kelly would be shocked if he ever got an Ask the Buzz, because I don't think he ever has.
5: Send one to me.
3: Yeah. Just make it real, because Kelly falls for the fakies.
2: Oh, yeah.
3: Okay. All right. We're going to get to that and more coming up after Kelly Does News, which is next.
0: This.
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12: Good morning. It's 6:57, mostly sunny with a few clouds, high of 86. The death toll has risen after seven people were shot near Seattle's Space Needle last night.
13: One of the victims at Harborview Medical Center did not survive their injuries. So now we have a total of three fatalities out of those seven victims.
12: That is Assistant Seattle Police Chief Tyrone Davis. Shots rang out during the Bite of Seattle Festival, with the youngest of the victims just 2 years old. Seattle Mayor Katie Wilson says a suspect was taken into custody, although it's unknown what led to the shooting. The investigation into the fire that destroyed the floating restaurant, The Dive, in Alton remains ongoing. State fire marshal officials believe the fire started in the kitchen area, say it's not considered suspicious, with the owner cooperating fully. The restaurant boats a total loss and has been towed away from the scene. Investigators are still working to determine how many people were on board and are asking anyone who has not spoken with authorities to contact the state fire marshal's office. No injuries, fortunately, were reported. Amazon owes a Newburyport, Massachusetts man $56 million after a jury verdict. In 2024, a delivery driver fell asleep and struck Malcolm Carnwath's car head-on in New Hampshire. The crash left Carnwath with permanent brain damage and required him to undergo 24 surgeries, including a leg amputation. Amazon accepted liability before the trial, leaving jurors to decide how much the company should pay Carnwath. The company calls the crash a tragic accident, says it respects the judicial process. Israeli Prime Minister Benjamin Netanyahu says he'll be in New York for the UN General Assembly. Netanyahu made the comment on Fox News as New York City Mayor Zohran Mamdani has floated the idea of arresting him. The Israeli leader says Mamdani is basing his claims on bogus criminal charges and accused the mayor of promoting hate and promoting fear. Morning Buzz Sports. Sox rough up the Blue Jays 6-1. They also acquire infielder Curtis Meade over the weekend from the Washington Nationals in exchange for pitcher Connelly Early. Sox take on the A's in Sacramento tonight. I'm Kelly Brown, Morning Buzz News.
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2: Medford.
7: 93 southbound, all set in New Hampshire in Mass. You're on the brakes, Medford Square to the Zakim Bridge. 93 northbound, watch for a crash. This is at Montvale Ave, exit 27 in Stoneham. Everett Turnpike's looking good. Route 3, you're slow. Route 129 to Treble Cove Road. 95 southbound, your normal traffic. Couple spots of delays right around Route 129 to Washington Street and then through Burlington starting at Route 3. Spalding Turnpike looking good. No issues on 101 through Manchester. You're moving fine. Spot a problem, call 866-999-7200. That's the latest from the Morning Buzz Traffic Desk.
12: Sunshine for the most part today. A couple clouds, high of 86. I'll take it.
9: Weather was just phenomenal. No humidity, sunshine the whole time, the whole weekend. Rarely do you get like 3 days, four, let alone four.
7: Yeah, it was nice on Thursday, Friday.
9: Today I'll make it five. Too? Yeah. You know, so rarely do we have that kind of stretch without like wildfire smoke or high temperatures and mugginess and stuff. So we'll take it. I will take it. There, I took it. You can't have it back. You cannot have that back. Not at all. So, okay, we're getting ready for the Ask the Buzz. Also, a little bit later, Eric Fried is going
10: to join. We haven't talked to him in a while, have we?
9: I know. Well, he's been busy.
10: I know he's been. I'm not saying he didn't call in because he was being lazy. That's not him.
9: I thought
7: it's
9: of you.
7: Summer Fried.
9: Thought of you this weekend, Kelly.
15: What? Why?
9: Sports betting. It was a story on sports betting they had on the news. And a new study finds legal sports betting is significantly cutting into America's long-term savings. I don't think so. You? I mean...
15: For some, I bet it is.
9: Can we talk a lot about Kelly's gambling? He may gamble a lot, but not a lot. You know what I mean?
15: I don't bet high amounts.
9: You keep it in the play and keep it interesting.
15: Yesterday, I had $10 on the Sox to win.
9: Yeah.
15: I had... $4 or $5 on a two-team parlay.
9: Yeah.
15: And I had $4 or $5 on a three-team parlay.
9: Yeah. So
15: I also did another three-team parlay with Major League Baseball's other teams for like $10.
9: Yeah.
15: But still. And a couple golf bets. Unfortunately,
9: not necessarily
15: they didn't
9: helping
15: come through.
9: Right on. Okay.
15: And then I decided to maybe hit the ESPN. It's not ESPN anymore. NBC, yeah. The Sunday night game.
9: Yeah.
15: Fortunately, that came through for me. So I only lost like $4 for the day.
9: Okay. Well, that's good. That's just the price of doing business, right?
10: Thank you. Point has been proven.
9: Can't knock that. Researchers analyzed financial records from more than 183,000 U.S. households, finding that after states legalized online sports betting, frequent bettors reduced investment deposits by 56%. For every dollar placed into a betting app, investment deposits fell by roughly 20 cents. So, yeah, there's no way it's just a form of recreation. Obviously, it can be a problem for some if they let it get out of control, so try not to let that happen. But it's just another form of entertainment, you know?
15: It is, but yeah, it can be a problem for some.
9: Yep. Yep.
15: Many years ago, Cappy Carl had to go deliver the Boston Globe for a while.
9: Yeah. You got to do what you got to do.
7: At least he made, but he learned, right?
15: He did learn.
9: Mm-hmm.
7: Unless you want a part-time job, you got to...
9: Like anything else, moderation is key. Moderation is key. Right?
7: Had to go deliver the Boston Globe for a while.
15: He bounced back, though.
9: Was he on a bicycle? I mean, we talking like... No. But, you know, like those old-fashioned hit the door.
15: Oh, no,
9: the paper.
15: He was driving.
9: Okay. Yep. Driving, just stuffing it in the mailbox.
15: Yeah.
9: Okay. All right.
15: Had to do what he had to do.
9: Yeah. Well, you get, look.
10: Will you hear about the fact that you just brought that up?
15: I might.
10: Yeah. Okay.
15: Mm-hmm. He does. Things do get back to him.
9: Yeah. But it's true.
15: Mm-hmm.
9: And I admire the person that does whatever they can to get right. You know what I mean? That's all. Hey, he did the work. Could sit back and gone the other way, but he didn't.
15: No. His latest thought, by the way, and maybe I should bring to the table Cappy's thought of the week. Cappy Carl's thought of the week should be no missing cat signs. Signs should say, cat ran away. Because that's what happened.
9: Yeah.
15: Cat ran away.
9: Yep. Yeah, it's good stuff.
15: No more missing cat.
10: Did he call you?
15: Whose fault is it? He says, whose fault is it? Yeah. The cat ran away.
9: Yeah. Well, you want to let your cats out? Dude, don't even get me going with the cat thing. You know where I am on that. Laura has a serial killer for a cat. It has killed more animals in that neighborhood. I don't care what they are. They're animals. Okay, yeah, it might be a mouse. Might be something like that. Whatever. I don't know.
15: Could be a wildebeest. I don't know. But it's a killing spree. And nobody says anything. My dog looks cross-eyed at someone. I got the cops at my house. You know what I mean? Your dog, God forbid, bites somebody or snips at him. And look what happens. You know, they're going to take that. But cats get to go wherever they want.
10: Let them.
7: I try to keep her inside. When we first got her, I wanted her an indoor cat. Like, we had Joey, our old cat, you know, got hit by a car. I didn't want to have an outdoor cat. But we rescued her from a place where she was outside. So that's where, you know.
15: I get it.
7: So she was living like a...
15: That's what fences are for.
7: She was...
15: But then the cats get to jump. They can jump
7: they
15: high.
7: They do. She walks
15: they climb
7: the fence.
10: Jumps high. All I heard Sunday morning, because his name is Tom. But when he's in trouble, he's Thomas. Yes. So Amy just calls him Thomas. He was on top of the fridge, sleeping in my one of my little coolers that I keep up there. And she's like, he got
15: inside
10: out of the house.
15: Inside the cooler.
10: Yes.
15: See, that's I don't like that. Yep.
10: She's like, he got out of the house. Get out of there. What are you doing up there?
15: You got no business being on top of the fridge, A. B, inside something else. I don't like it. Yep. Cats are too crafty. I don't like it.
2: They are crafty.
10: You know? That's kind of what I like about them.
15: Mm. The only cat that should get a free pass to roam a neighborhood is Steve. My neighbor's cat.
7: Yeah, I was going to say Steve is an outdoor cat.
15: Steve, this is what happened yesterday. I was leaving my street to go to the store, and Steve was walking along the opposite side of the street sidewalk. Steve, I slowed down. I looked at Steve. Steve stopped. He looked at me, and he nodded. And I just said, Steve, and I kept on going. Steve, the cat, nodded at me. Like, bro. And I'm like, see how cool that cat is? Coolest cat I know. If I got out of the car and knelt down on the ground, Steve would come right over to me. Coolest cat ever. But he ain't killing everything in the neighborhood. But dogs, you got to keep them penned up, you know? Chickens can run around like crazy. Anybody's business. They're running around the yard. They're in the street. Nobody cares. My dog, though, has to have a perimeter. Mm-hmm. I'm all for just...

0: my income to keep covering the mortgage, utilities, insurance, retirement savings, college savings, groceries, and all of our other regular monthly expenses, just like it always has. She says her paycheck should be for vacations, family projects, bigger purchases, and whatever else comes up. But she'll decide when and how it's used.
1: What?
0: Meanwhile, most of my paycheck still gets used up on bills every month. I think since we're now earning about the same, we should both contribute to those expenses. She says I'm treating her paycheck like it's mine. I say she's treating my paycheck like it's ours and hers like it's hers. Am I looking at this the wrong way?
1: Whoa. Only she gets to decide?
2: Yeah.
1: She gets to decide what happens to her
2: money? If you don't need, if you're living in a area where you guys, like you said, you get by with your income was the one that pays all like the bills and stuff. If you have supplemental income coming in, like she has more money, yeah, you guys could use it for vacations and house repairs and stuff like that. That's great, but it should be a mutual, like, let's decide on this stuff together, not, oh, now it's my little nest egg. Like, no. That's horrible.
3: Yeah, that doesn't even sound.
0: I don't see what the problem is.
2: What?
4: Because you don't think anything's changed.
0: Listen to what she's saying. It's not about she wants her money to be her money to do her own things. She's doing the things the family would do.
1: Yeah, but all the other things she wants to decide.
0: No, I get it. But basically, so the income is mortgage, utilities, insurance, retirement savings, college savings, groceries, all the regular monthly stuff. Her paycheck should be for vacations, which they all take, mm-hmm. home projects, which they all get, bigger purchases, and whatever else comes up. There's nothing in there that says she wants her money to be hers to spend on stuff that just she wants.
3: I guess
0: everything that she is talking about that she pays for is family stuff.
1: But why does only she get to decide?
3: It's that line to me that I would probably have to read it a couple times and go, okay. And then that's the line that I think bothered me the most was she gets to make the call. But why can't they make the call?
0: I'm kind of sure that they do. Mm-hmm. Like the payment system's set up, it works. Mm-hmm. Okay, fine. So now they got this added in income. It's not. There's no indication that she's spending frivolously or things on herself and being selfish. There's also no indication that he isn't getting things that he wants. None of that is part of this letter.
3: Correct.
0: So basically, all of those things.
1: Why is he upset?
0: That's my question.
1: Because she's deciding. But he doesn't get to decide, no, right? Says it right in the letter.
0: I'm sorry, but I'm like, if you look at it, she's paying for other things for the family.
1: We get it. But why does only she get to decide?
0: I think it
1: doesn't make any sense.
0: I don't think it's
1: fair.
0: I think it's not even a real that big of a problem. Nothing's happening he isn't benefiting from.
3: First off, you shouldn't be sorry because every story needs a bad guy, and that's you and her right now. And it's that line that she put in there. Like, I make the call.
0: No, he said that. That's how he feels it is.
3: Okay.
0: She never said that.
3: All right. Oh. That's how.
1: Read it again.
0: She says her paycheck should be for vacations, home, blah, blah, blah, blah. But she'll decide. Okay. Yeah. She did say that. Okay. All right. Yeah. I'll give you that. She did say that. I still think all of that stuff, none of it seems to be selfish. No, it's all for family stuff. Kayla.
4: Yeah, I mean, she can't be the one that decides. I mean, solely. That doesn't count. I mean, I get, from one side, I get it. Like, if it's the system is working financially for you to have all of those things paid off and then use her added income for all of that other stuff so that way you're not exchanging, like, her writing you a check or giving you money to do this stuff, like, ignore that. But her money should be both of their money. It's not just hers.
0: Look, I don't get the separate bank account thing anyway. It's all like I don't, and I get. I haven't been in a position where half of my money was taken from me. You know what I mean? So I get it. But it's always been like for Valerie and I. It's always been our money. All of those things would come out of our money. That's how we approach it, right? Some people don't get it. Some people think it's stupid. Maybe it is. I don't know. But it works for us. I just think that there's no indication of being selfish about what the money is being spent on. It's all for the family. So why does it matter?
1: Because it's a joint decision. Because you're a family. You're a unit. You're a tag team operation.
0: Right. But every...
1: She doesn't get to make the call on everything.
0: But every, I would imagine, every vacation, every big project, all of those things are both... They're not just hers to decide.
1: Sounds like it is.
0: No, it sounds like that's how they're paying for it. But those things aren't like we're going to do a new garage. I don't get that impression. Maybe it is. I don't know.
3: Just to me, it's like

0: I don't know what she obviously was like, maybe raising a family. She's back working, and it's like, hey, I'm out now. I got my money.
1: Why didn't she just throw it in the same bank account? What, do they have separate bank accounts? I don't get it. He's been the breadwinner forever. She gets a job. It's a great job. She's doing great. Yep. Awesome. Throw the money in. Throw the money into the pot. I don't get it. Why does it have to be a separate account? That to me is weird. Well, that's their thing.
2: I'd be a little bit more on your side if she hadn't said that it's up to her to decide. Yeah. That's where she lost me.
0: Now I feel like, what?
3: She's the czar.
4: She's in control.
1: Is she a better money controller? Is she better at it? I don't know that. I'm just asking.
4: It seems like he's been doing okay paying for
0: everything.
4: The college, the college loans, right. The house, the mortgage, right. The taxes, insurance, every single thing.
0: So, you know what would have been nice is maybe her giving him a little break. You know what? How about I do this for a little while?
1: He said that his money is used for that. He didn't say he's the one actually paying it. What if she's better at paying the bills? His money is used to pay the bills. That's what he's always said, but maybe she's better at the actual organization of it. I know Valerie's better at it than I am,
0: even though
1: I did it successfully forever as an adult before we married. You know, I could do it, but she's really good at it.
0: I think you're struggling.
1: I'm not struggling.
0: No, you were doing good.
2: I think it's possible.
1: I'm just pointing out things in what's written that are possibles, and I still think that nobody's losing here. Nobody's losing here. All the money's going to the family. I don't see what the big deal is.
2: It feels like a dynamic between them more so than the actual problem. Mm-hmm. You know what I mean?
1: Mm-hmm. All right.
2: I don't know.
1: Nice text. I'm really glad that Greg is all for slavery. Get out of here.
2: What?
1: Get out of here. That dude works his paycheck, doesn't have any choices. You don't know he doesn't have any choices. They're not living without. There's nothing that indicates that.
0: No.
1: You're reading into it your own stuff, as opposed to just listening to what the actual letter says.
3: You may want to go to Aruba, but she's going to decide whether they can do that. Not them.
1: Okay. She is. Greg, you're throwing out a lot of what-ifs out there. Well, life is a bunch of what-ifs, isn't it? We don't know all the facts. The wife is being controlling here. Okay. Writer needs a divorce. Really?
2: Whoa. That's a very abrupt really? Jump.
1: Sounds like this guy needs a stash of she money, a.k.a. money she don't know about. Greg should just make the transition complete and get the surgery. He's such a wussy.
2: Okay.
1: Meaning me. I'm a wussy. Yeah, I'm a wussy. 100%. I have a partnership.
2: That's so stupid.
1: I know.
2: That was a dumb text.
1: I take the hits, Kay. I take them all day long, all night long, whatever. I'm good.
4: All right, so
1: 888-556-7625. If you should want to chime in on this, you know. I get it. The way she put it, probably not right. But that doesn't mean that she's using money for things that, you know.
0: It doesn't. It just, like I said, I didn't like that one line. What is that all about?
1: That's what happens when you want to split up bank accounts and say you're responsible for this and I'm responsible for that, instead of both of you being responsible for everything. That's why I don't get it. Because it seems to me like split bank accounts becomes a he and she thing. Or her and her, or him and him, whatever. You know, one person does this, the other person does this. How about you just throw it in the pot and everybody does it together? That's why I don't get it. But then again, yeah. I haven't been in the experience where I got screwed. Yeah.
0: And again, you're doing what works best for you.
1: Yep.
0: And so far has been nothing but great. Mm-hmm. And I think differently.
1: Yeah. The man's paying the mortgage, but I guarantee she'd want half if they got divorced. You don't know that. I mean, it's likely. I can't fight that one. We added up all our bills, split it evenly because we both make the same amount. We opened up a house account. Boom. Problem solved. The only reason to separate accounts in long-term true love relationship is to hide something. Only reason I thought it was to hide my selfish purposes and my drinking habits. It's not about the money. It's more about trust. Okay. Okay, what else is here? Sounds like this. Okay. All right, there you go. Let me see what do we got here. Rob is on the phone. Let's go to Rob. All right, Rob, what do you say? Talk to me.
5: Hey Greg. Mm-hmm. You know, normally this probably wouldn't be a big problem, but if, for instance, she wants to take the family to Disney every single year and he hates Disney, that's going to be a problem. That'd be a problem in my family.
3: Yeah, that would be a problem no matter what.
0: Yeah.
3: I don't know if there was anything in this letter to indicate that kind of thing would go on or has been going on. I would say I would feel differently. But there's nothing that says she's being selfish with it. She's spending money on, you know, irrelevant things, you know, things that they don't need, blah, blah, blah. Everything that the guy wrote the letter listed was family things. Mm-hmm. So nothing to indicate that it was going in that direction. If it did, I would agree with you. I would agree with you. Can't say that. Appreciate it, Rob. Thank you. Shout out to Jessica, Laura.
4: Hey, Jessica.
6: Good morning.
4: Can you give some advice?
6: Well, I'm kind of like the writer. I mean, seriously, the money's all going towards the family. Is your ego that fragile that, you know, I think you're just butthurt because she's making the suggestion, or that, you know, she's the one? I'm guessing, like, in my household, I'm kind of like Greg. It's all in one pot.
3: Bingo.
6: Does my husband have any idea where the bills go? Anything? No, I take care of all of that.
7: But he does
6: because,
7: that. Because,
6: A,
7: scenario.
6: He wasn't great with that.
3: He's saying
7: he does that in this scenario. Why can't he have any say about where they go to vacation? Because the letter says he doesn't.
6: I guarantee that he has a say. Because here's the thing. Like when I do stuff, like, I might look at stuff and then I start going, okay, what do you think about this? What do you think about that? I really think that this person's ego is just damaged. Because it was her suggestion, or I don't know what else it could be, but it's like, you know, she's not saying anything about that doesn't benefit the whole family.
3: Valerie, you know, will handle all the bills and stuff like that, but there's not a decision that isn't getting made by the both of us like that, you know, kind of thing.
6: Exactly. In my household.
7: Why would he write us a letter?
3: Huh?
7: Why would he write us a letter?
3: Because
7: he was satisfied with it.
3: Well, he was satisfied with it because he was in control.
6: Yes.
3: There
6: and
3: you go.
6: I think his ego's a little damaged.
3: Yep. Okay. All right. Thanks, Jessica. Appreciate it. Yeah, I don't know. This dynamic is considered abusive, and there's no way around it, Craig. She is acting as the boss. Abusive is a stretch to me. That's a word that is a heavy-handed word for something like this. This could be a miscommunication. This could be something that could be worked out, you know. Maybe that's the relationship you like, but that's not healthy. Yeah. Okay. All right. That's the relationship I like. Okay. Another letter where Greg defends a decision he would never do in his own life. There has to be a compromise. Everything in my life is a compromise. Valerie pays the bills. We it's always been in a pot. Why? How is that I would never do it. That's exactly what I'm doing.
4: But if all of a sudden she's like, you know what? With this, she gets a part-time job, whatever. Even though she's retired, she gets all this money. She's like, well, Greg, I'm going to decide what we do with this money.
3: Yeah,
4: like, you have no say
3: in it. The money to pay for vacation comes from her. She didn't say she chose the vacation.
4: She says, I'm going to make the decisions.
3: Yeah, I took that to mean as far as where the money came for it. I didn't read into it like that. As a divorce mediator, Greg... my mom always said, those who keep their money totally separate are already on a bad path.
4: Okay.
3: Greg is the douche. Don't park in the handicap spots. I made one mistake. All right? Thanks for bringing that back up. Now go call something back from like 25 years ago. Why don't you? I mean, that happened yesterday. But I mean, you know, that's what follows.
7: You did it once and blah, blah, blah.
3: 25 years ago. Anyway.
0: Yeah, this is-
3: if the money should go all into one pot, then what's your problem with throwing it in the pot? Yeah, I think that I don't get it. I don't get the separate bank account thing. That last call, the caller who called in sounds like somebody who wears the pants in the family.
4: Is she had?
2: She can't. She
3: must.
2: She's a woman.
3: She must wear the pants in the family if she's being. Yeah, she's making sense. Okay, let me see. We added up all of our bills, split it evenly because we both make the same amount. Yeah, okay, great. And I'm sorry. I try to look at things and go, what we imply in our own minds from our own lives may not be what's written. Sometimes it isn't. And sometimes you got to sift through that to get to what they're actually saying. You may be right. If she's saying where the vacations are going to be, I would say no. But it doesn't. It just talks about that's where the money's coming from. So I'm going to go on that. Whatever. I'm taking a beating. It's okay.
1: don't care.
0: I don't care.
1: My money, your money, our money. Okay? Got married, our money. All right. Well, we got What's Your Point coming up after the top of the hour. Good thing we're not doing Who's the Douchebag, because I would clearly be the douchebag.
0: Yeah. You would be.
4: At least you know it.
1: I'm not even mad about it.
0: It's okay. Monday. Why would you be mad?
1: I'm not even mad.
0: You got a whole week to be mad.
1: Coming right back. I'm going to get worse as the week goes, I think, yeah.
8: We'll be right back before your abandonment issues kick in.
9: Where are you going?
8: No, I promise.
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2: Here's what's up with Kelly.
3: Good morning. It's 7:31. The investigation into the fire that destroyed the floating restaurant, The Dive, in Alton remains ongoing. State fire marshal officials believe the fire started in the kitchen area and say it's not considered suspicious, with the owner cooperating fully. The restaurant boat's a total loss and has been towed away from the scene. The U.S. and Iran war is nearly 5 months old, and a new survey finds about 80% believe the Trump administration has struggled more than expected. About 2 in 10 respondents of the CBS News YouGov poll said the war has gone as smoothly as anticipated, while only 4% believe the administration has had an easier time. 3 people are dead after a shooting near Seattle's Space Needle Sunday. 4 others were injured when shots rang out during the Bite of Seattle Festival, with the youngest of those victims just 2 years old. Seattle Mayor Katie Wilson says a suspect was taken into custody, although it's still unknown what led to the shooting. A woman is dead after a fire destroyed a residence in Farmington late Saturday night. First respondents called to a home on Leary Lane found the building engulfed in flames with significant structural damage. Firefighters searched the home and later found the woman dead inside. Jackpots for the Mega Millions and Powerball lotteries getting larger. Saturday's Powerball drawing failed to produce a big winner, so an estimated $633 million is on the line tonight. Meanwhile, Tuesday's Mega Millions jackpot jumped to $800 million since no tickets matched all the 6 numbers in Friday's drawing. Mostly sunny with a couple of clouds. Temperatures will be in the mid-80s. Red Sox get another win at Fenway Park yesterday. It is Morning Buzz Sports Time. Hey! Sox get a 6-1 win over the Blue Jays yesterday, taking the rubber game in that 3-game series. Jaren Duran led the way at the plate, going 3-for-4 with a pair of runs batted in. Duran says winning the series is a boost to morale.
4: It was good. I mean, it was pretty obvious during the year that we struggled at home, but, you know, it was good to play good at home and get the fans behind us and see this place packed again.
3: Sox in Sacramento tonight to take on the A's. 9:40 start. Peyton Tolley on the mound. Sox made a little deal before yesterday's game, acquiring infielder Curtis Meade from the Washington Nationals in exchange for pitcher Conley Early. Early right now on the injured list. Meade is hitting .254 this year. Got a little power, 17 home runs over 87 games. Carlos Beltran, Andrew Jones, Jeff Kent, all inducted into the Baseball Hall of Fame at Cooperstown yesterday. 21-year-old Jared Kloiven collects his first career PGA Tour win, finishing atop the leaderboard at the 3M Open from TPC Twin Cities, beating Scottie Scheffler by 3 strokes. Corey Haim got to kiss the bricks, winning the Brickyard 400. Was the big news basketball-wise. To begin the weekend, LeBron James officially signing with the Philadelphia 76ers. I'm Kelly Brown from Morning Buzz Sports.
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6: 1-0. Traffic.
7: 93 southbound, you'll continue to find some traffic from Medford Square down to the Zakim Bridge. And Route 3, your normal traffic at 495 down to Treble Cove Road. 95 southbound, your stop and go, Route 129 to Washington Street, and then through Burlington starting at Route 3, slow to Trapello Road. 495 northbound, we have an overturned vehicle. 2 left lanes are blocked. Very heavy traffic from 93 to Route 28 at exit 99. Let's see, Route 1 looks good. No issues on the Spalding Turnpike. Everything looks good on 101 and through Manch. That's the latest from the Morning Buzz Traffic Desk.
3: Mostly sunny skies, a couple clouds, high of 86. Tomorrow it'll get muggy with a couple of storms in the afternoon, high of 82. This ought to be fun.
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3: 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I don't know what they would want to be leaving messages about this morning.
12: Huh.
1: You know what I mean? I have no idea. Let's see. This guy.
6: Good morning, Buzz.
1: Here we go.
6: Gretchen, We know Val wears the pants in the family. I mean, she let you try to wear them one time and you put them on backwards, big guy. She's got to wear the pants. Ugh. Nice job with the packing.
1: One mistake lives forever. Swear to God. It's going to haunt me for the rest of my life. And you guys are going to bring it up every friggin' week. You know, it's my lot in life. I'm all right with it.
8: What's this one? Let me see.
1: Okay. Do it.
10: This morning's Ask the Buzz is fun. I think everybody that says things like, if you keep your money separately, then you're already doomed. I've had separate money from my wife. We've been together for 14, going on 15 years, and there's absolutely no problem. Everything's split down the middle. What's left over, we either pool together, or she does what she wants, I do what I want. No questions asked. Works great.
1: It's great.
3: There you go.
1: I'm happy for you. Everybody's different.
12: I think you just have to find what works for you. And I'm not saying, I'm using this as an excuse. If you're married to somebody that likes to spend and likes to buy a lot of stuff, and you at the end of the month, you're like, how are we making the house payment? That can be scary. So is having separate accounts?
1: Mm-hmm.
12: Yeah.
1: What do we got here?
13: I don't believe in reincarnation or anything.
1: Or how about
13: there, Greggy,
1: Jesus.
13: But
1: how about volume control?
13: What? If there is reincarnation, you're coming back as a cat, for sure. Absolutely coming back as a cat. And not only that, your owner's going to have a regular size truck.
7: Just throw the truck thing in there.
1: It's exhausting. It's literally friggin' exhausting. It's like every...
7: It doesn't even make sense, and then throw
1: Jesus.
7: The truck.
1: Hey, get some new stuff. The truck thing, Jesus, it's 5 years old. Get some new stuff, you know?
12: It's a classic, though. I don't mind the good classic
7: truck joke.
12: Yeah, truck joke.
1: Let me see here. Yeah,
14: did I just hear Greg say
1: he
14: parked in a handicapped parking spot this weekend? Man, I remember not too long ago, Greg took a handicapped bathroom stall from an individual. What's next? You going to start knocking them out of their wheelchairs? Have a great day. Love the show.
15: I don't know. What's next? You want me to talk to you about what's next? Why do you got to reach back 20 freaking years? You know what I mean?
1: It's like I parked in a spot and I did not see. And I admit it, though. At least I admit it. You don't ever, I'm sure you don't go around admitting all the dumb things you do. I do, because you know what? Everybody makes mistakes. I certainly do, and I did yesterday. Felt horrible about it. But you got to go back to, 10 years ago when I was in a stall that was a handicap stall, which was open, by the way. And that doesn't mean that the stalls are only for handicapped people, okay? It does not say handicap only. It's handicap accessible. Big difference.
12: I am not letting you go down this road alone. I've used a handicapped toilet before, absolutely.
1: See,
12: sometimes I like to do handstands.
1: I got to fight things on multiple fronts.
7: There's no way you're ever doing a handstand.
1: You know what I mean?
12: I go in there and I swing around like I'm going to try out for the Olympic team.
7: You have a hard time putting the water in your fridge.
12: I know, but I mean, maybe...
7: You're not doing a handstand.
12: Maybe getting higher is better for me.
7: Okay.
12: Yeah.
1: Any mistake that any of us make on this show lasts forever. Me in particular, probably because I make more of them and admit them and I don't hide behind them. Kelly comes out every once in a while and says, 3 months ago, but I just come in and say, what I did yesterday? So eventually it does come out, which I do appreciate, but anyway, it is what it is. Whatever. We have Ask the Buzz coming up. Not Ask the Buzz. What's your point? That is coming up a little bit after 8. Also, Eric Free is going to join us.
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1: 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And The Buzz is on whenever you want. Now, welcome back to Greg and the Morning Buzz.
2: Yep. What's your point coming up in just a little bit? Down to the docks, got some lobsters off the boat over the weekend, yesterday. It's nice. I want them right off the boat, man. Okay?
3: So you can do that?
2: Yeah. Well, I mean, there is a place.
3: I never heard it. I always would have thought you would have gone to the store or a fish market. I didn't know you could go right to the boat.
2: Well, wait. There is a place called Off the Boat Lobsters, which is on the dock.
3: Gotcha.
2: That's where. That's in York. So shout out to the local fishermen and women.
4: Yep,
2: local fish shops, Taylor Seafood. Shout out.
4: My boys. My dad went out fishing on Friday, deep sea fishing. They brought me home tons of haddock and tons of fish. I can't wait to make my fish chowder, my spicy fish chowder.
2: Nice.
4: Yep, good stuff.
2: Awesome. I had something.
5: What's the spice in the spicy fish chowder?
4: So I use a lot of clam juice as a base. And I use the spicy V8 juice. And I add that to my clam juice to make the broth.
2: Oof.
4: And then I add in tons of crushed red pepper.
5: It's like a Manhattan clam fish chowder?
4: It's a fish chowder.
2: I've had Manhattan clam chowder. It is very good. However, tomato juice is not something that I... I'd love to try it.
4: It's a spicy yumminess.
2: You know what else is good? Corn chowder.
5: Oh,
2: it doesn't get the fish.
4: I eat corn in my corn and shrimp chowder.
2: Yeah.
4: Roasted red pepper, corn chowder.
3: I had clam chowder last night. It's a gotta have.
2: Oh, yeah. I honestly judge a restaurant if it doesn't have clam chowder on the soup menu. If it's always just like French onion soup and no clam chowder, not a big fan. You gotta have clam chowder. It's New England. You gotta have it. You know, but whatever. I was gonna say that in just a couple of moments, today's episode of the Buzz Fast Five will be posted, and it was Fast Five questions between Jimmy Dunn and myself. So that one, like we learned last week, I mean, a lot things get said on that Fast Five thing. You got to check it out. It'll be on the Buzz Instagram page. It'll be on the Buzz Facebook page. It'll be on TikTok. Lord, I'm like kids. That was a shock. I was a little surprised by that, personally honest.
4: I mean,
2: I think she said they're all brats.
4: They are kind of bratty. As they get older, they're getting better. You go through, and the day he asked me, I had just gone on a camping trip with four boys for a week.
3: So maybe it was perfect timing.
4: So you asking me that Monday when I had just finally
2: there is not a parent
4: that doesn't
2: that
4: get
2: has
4: sick
2: not
4: of kids.
2: Felt that sometimes.
4: Yeah.
2: At some point, you know.
3: And you shouldn't feel guilty about it.
2: No.
3: You shouldn't.
2: Don't feel guilty.
3: Because you know, probably our parents felt the same way, but they didn't want to say it.
4: Yeah. I just, truth hurts sometimes. But then my nephews found out that I didn't like kids. And I was like, well, you guys aren't that bad.
2: And tell them they got stuff to work on.
4: And one of them looked at me and goes, don't worry, Auntie. He goes, sometimes I think to myself, if I'm going to have a kid that acts like me, I might not want him either.
2: Yeah.
4: Is it okay?
3: Wow.
4: It's good.
2: It's good to have self-realization at a young age.
4: Young age.
2: Saw a story this morning. I just got back from a cruise, on Royal Caribbean. Went up to Alaska, which I'm still recovering from. Finally got through all of my images that I took, camera images, not phone stuff. But anyway, it was just a great time, great experience. Carnival apparently had a bit of a situation. Carnival cruises, when apparently there was a viral video showing a guest scratching their foot fungus with a fork.
3: Stop it. Stop it.
2: That fork, according to Carnival, has been removed from service.
3: Okay.
2: And they also talked about a guest. They also talked to the guest about it because apparently they take hygiene very seriously. So I don't know if it was done in the dining area. You wouldn't expect to see that in a dining area or the cafeteria area. I do not know. But the video, part of a 6-part series on Instagram, showed a woman on Carnival cruise scratching her nasty foot fungus with a fork. It was filmed secretly by several other guests who were incredibly grossed out. The series, apparently on Instagram, has attracted 28 million views, which is what forced this response from the Carnival Cruise Line. We can confirm that forks are intended for food, not foot care. Once we became aware of the situation, our team quickly addressed it with the guest and removed the utensil from service. While the video may be generating laughs and gasps online, this is still the statement, cleanliness and hygiene are no joke to us. The woman who filmed the video said that she didn't initially get a strong response when they reported it. In fairness, this probably isn't the situation they were prepared to deal with. Yeah, so she brought it up to them. They didn't make a big deal of it on the cruise line, posted it, all hell broke loose.
6: Yeah.
2: So they got to deal with it. But, yeah, that's gross. That's disgusting.
3: Why?
2: And if somebody saw it, it was in public. So it had to be in a public area. Take the fork to your room and do it in your room.
3: No. That's just why.
2: Where nobody sees it. Okay.
4: I'm part of a lot of like cruise blogs and stuff on Facebook, and people are not.
2: You
4: really,
2: cruise people are just an intense bunch.
4: Yeah. So once you get put into I don't know if you did this before you left. You can go. There's a Facebook page for each cruise, so you could have went on because you can meet people before you actually go on the cruise ship, and then they talk.
2: I didn't want to do that.
3: No. Nope.
4: Well, so anyways,
2: I was perfectly happy meeting people on the cruise.
4: Once you're into those communities, then you kind of get on to other ones. But all the talk last week was, after seeing that viral video of the fork, does anybody bring their own silverware on the ship? Like, people were going like crazy about it.
2: It's like a traveling circus in a way. Like,
3: I'm totally dumbfounded by what you just said. I didn't know they had that.
4: As soon as you book a trip, you can put. Cruise, like go on Facebook and put Royal Caribbean, whatever, Oasis of the Seas, Departure, whatever, and it'll show you that group. And then you'll get accepted in. And they talk about different activities like, hey, does anybody want to meet up for a slot pole? Does anybody
2: swing
4: want
2: party.
4: To meet up?
2: Yeah. We did what? We did, you know,
4: swing party.
2: One thing we did, like we were lucky, we had.
4: Did you do the swing party?
2: The Adam Ezra group to go see every day, right? Like in a different spot. So that was great. So that gave us something to do when we were on the boat. Great. That's really cool. Then we did this thing. It was like a whodunit, like a murder mystery thing.
3: Oh, nice.
2: And,
3: did you figure it out?
2: There were like 18 people on the team. It was the most complicated thing I've ever seen in my life.
3: Because you're not paying attention.
2: I sat back and I'm just like, I hate this. On every level, because I'm bad at it. I'm not good. So I just don't want to, you know. And people are like, I don't know where they're coming up with this stuff. They're watching Law and Order like day in, day out. They're figuring this stuff out. I don't know.
3: You can't be.
2: I don't want to do all the giant group activities.
3: You're
2: just
3: here probably doing Wordle and you're not paying attention.
2: Kayla and Laura exposed me to so many things that I had no idea about. Things that you got to bring on board, and some of which I thought I was going to be frisked for electronic adapters and stuff like that. Nobody asked. Nobody looked. I just could have brought on any.
4: Well, you didn't have luggage. Most people, they.
2: No, regardless of whether I had luggage.
3: You're walking in with a garbage bag.
4: I had a backpack and a camera. Of course, they didn't leave you stuff.
3: Sorry. Too soon?
2: My wife had a bag. We had our electronic adapters were kept in our stuff.
3: Well, she looks like a retired school teacher. You trust her.
2: Nobody, like, basically, you have to have adapters because they basically have one or maybe two outlets in a very, like, a big outlet thing, like a big thing to play. You wouldn't be able to do it. But people were telling me, like, they're very strict about it. Nobody even looked or asked. And it had nothing to do with my luggage. So all of these things I was worried about, like, and then that's all people. It's a crazy subculture.
6: All of those things that you're talking about, like the murder mystery, and then like one of the ones that what do they do? Like a Family Feud or all of those things. I don't ever want to participate, but they are fascinating to watch.
2: Yeah,
6: like watching the people because they're intense.
2: Yeah,
6: this is a serious thing.
2: Oh, I did the Name That Tune, dude.
6: Very, very entertaining.
2: I did Name That Tune.
4: Of course, you did. I won $1,500 on Deal or No Deal.
6: Like, Deal or No Deal, that's the one I was thinking of.
4: Yeah, I played that. You win
2: $1,500 picking your nose nowadays. Swear to God.
6: That's true.
2: You pick your nose and gold runs out the other side. I've never seen anybody with luck like you.
3: You walk into a casino, bang!
2: The money starts falling out of machines.
6: To walk out.
2: Yes, I swear. I pulled Wade aside over at Revo. I'm like, you paid her!
4: I
2: Is she on the payroll?
4: I have to go to Reba. I wanted to go last week. I ran out of time.
2: It is a very, as people go and they maximize the cruise experience. I appreciate that. Everybody we met was nice. It was a great experience. Yay. Toenail fungus or whatever that lady was doing. That wasn't a part of my experience, so I loved it. Anyway, okay. What's your point is coming up. You can get something off your chest.
7: Nobody luggage.
2: And it doesn't have to be.
7: What were they going to track you?
2: We don't go 5 minutes with somebody else, somebody not clocking me in the back side of the head.
4: I'm just speaking the truth,
2: man. Yeah, I know.
8: We're coming right back.
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0: Here's what's up with Kelly.
12: Good morning. It's 8:02. A mass shooting at a Seattle food festival has left 3 people dead, 4 others injured. It happened as thousands were gathered Sunday night for the Bite of Seattle near the city's iconic Space Needle. Police have arrested one suspect, still searching for a second suspect. The investigation into the fire that destroyed the floating restaurant, The Dive, in Alton remains ongoing. New Hampshire State Fire Marshal officials believe the fire started in the kitchen area. They say it's not considered suspicious, with the owner cooperating fully. The restaurant boats a total loss and has been towed away from the scene. New Hampshire won't be the state for the first Democratic presidential primary this year. That designation goes to South Carolina, which will remain the first primary. It comes after the state secured the recommendation of the DNC's Rules and Bylaws panel. New Hampshire, along with Nevada and Iowa, were all seeking to be the first state for 2028. However, Secretary of State David Scanlon says New Hampshire will follow state law and will still hold its primary a week before any similar contest. DNC committee members from New Hampshire say they plan to fight the recommendation. The closing of a business in New York State could have repercussions in Vermont. Finch Paper recently announced it'll close its pulp mill. It was one of the biggest customers of Vermont's loggers, and state officials are worried. A Forest Department official says there's simply no other buyer in the region. Vermont Governor Phil Scott says it's all hands on deck to find another avenue for logging companies. He hopes Canada could be an option, but with the tariff dispute, he says he's not sure they'll be opening their arms for Vermont to create another market there. It is National Chicken Finger Day, Roadkill. 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All right.
11: You're not a maniac, Kelly.
13: It's a caniac.
11: You're a caniac.
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13: Yeah.
11: It's slow. 7-Eleven.
13: It was a huge jump.
11: Okay. Oh, I get it. 7-Eleven and Speedway are also selling chicken fingers for $1 at participating Raise the Roost locations today through Thursday.
13: So everybody's different. Everybody likes different kinds of, you know, chicken fingers, whatever. If I could pick a perfect one, I would want it to have a crunch to it.
11: Yeah.
13: A little bit of a crunch.
11: Yeah, that's not bad.
13: You know, like a crispy chicken finger, like a chicken, you know, finger. That's what I want. Mm-hmm. You know, I don't want breaded mealy, you know, blah, blah, blah. Give me a crunch.
11: I'm with you.
13: That will win me over.
11: What about sauce? Your favorite sauce? You know, the sweet and sour. The McDonald's sweet and sour was great.
13: Yeah.
11: I'll go barbecue or a sweet
2: honey
11: and sour.
2: Mustard.
13: I'm with you there. I'm with
2: like
13: you on both
2: mustard
13: of those calls.
2: Good. Yeah, honey I like mustard. A duck
13: both
2: sauce.
13: Of those calls, you know. And don't, I mean, ranch is always a backup. You know, ranch is good pretty much on everything, but it's not my go-to, you know.
11: I'm ranched but out.
13: I like the, I'm down with a chicken finger every once in a while.
12: 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Sox over the Jays 6-1, taking the rubber game of that series. Red Sox will take on the A's in Sacramento tonight. I'm Kelly Brown, Morning Buzz News.
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14: Slow traffic on the Everett Turnpike, right by the Bedford Tolls, just because of that ongoing construction there. Everett Turnpike, like I said, Bedford Tolls, Route 3, you're on the brakes, 495 down to Trouble Cove Road. 95 southbound, we have traffic from 129 to Washington Street. And then at Route 3, heavy pockets of delays is starting in Burlington. 495 northbound, you're on the brakes from Woburn Street to Route 133. Southbound on 495, you're slow as you approach 93. 128 northbound, you have some traffic from 95 to Lowell Street. That's the latest from the Morning Buzz Traffic Desk.
12: Mostly sunny skies today. A couple clouds out there. High of 86.
13: Give me 1 second, Kelly. I'm going to be posting the Buzz new Fast Five.
14: Fast Five.
13: With Jimmy Dunn and myself.
14: Any surprising stuff?
15: They made out after.
13: We made out. Yeah, we did a little bit there. No, I don't know if there was anything really surprising.
14: Shocking, no.
13: Nothing like I hate kids or anything like that came out of our mouths. I know that.

0: scratch it, and it's like, ooh, your next visit, you get 10 cents off.
1: Right on. Woo-hoo. I'll do it next time.
0: It's been going on all summer. You're missing out.
1: Hey, it's time. This is another person I've disappointed in my life. It's okay.
0: This one disappoints me.
1: Ladies and gentlemen, What's Your Point is brought to you by our friends at Mitchell's Fresh. 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Might have had a little Mitchell's Fresh over the weekend on Saturday, Kelly. Saturday. So What's Your Point is an express session we want you all to participate when. You could text in to 82945. Maybe you're just one of those people that doesn't like to talk to people, and we get it, especially on a Monday. Maybe you're having that kind of Monday where, you know, you just get that feeling.
2: I don't really want to do the work today.
1: Yeah.
2: I don't really want to do the work today.
1: Maybe.
2: I don't really want to do the work today.
1: I gotcha. Okay. Maybe you're having that kind of Monday. I don't know. Maybe you're having a great Monday. What's Your Point is an expression session, but you only get one sentence, okay? You can text 82945. You can call. Love to hear from you at 888-556-7625. Scott McMullen, one sentence is all you get. What do you got?
3: There is nothing better than the Arnold Palmer. I love it. I love it.
1: Every time I think of an iced tea, mixed drink or something like that, I think of you.
3: Yep, absolutely.
1: Because you are the number one fan of Arnold Palmer.
3: I love it.
1: What sport did Arnold Palmer play?
3: Golf.
1: Nice. Good for you. I'm proud of you.
3: I don't want to act like I'm cheating, but he's on the can.
1: Yeah, I get it. Laura, what's your point?
0: Okay. I'm going to open a golf course, and there's going to be the first hole is just a practice hole. That first hole, we don't keep score. And you're going to have convertible golf carts just in case you want a tan. It's my new idea.
1: Nice.
0: Yep.
1: Good.
0: Because the first hole is always the one everybody's like, oh, glad I got that one out of the way. We should have a hole before it actually starts.
3: I've always said that.
0: And and I like the convertible golf carts.
1: All right, there you go. Kelly, what's your point?
4: Even though I just cooked corn 2 weeks ago, I put my foot down again. I think I'm cooking corn this week.
1: I'm telling you, man, go get it. Local corn, awesome. My point is this. I hate yellow jackets. I had a weekend-long war with a nest the size of a football that set forth thousands, it felt like, of those things in my general direction over the weekend. But anyway, I hate
0: you
1: yellow jackets.
0: No stings. Oh, that's
1: no,
0: good.
1: I didn't get some.
4: I'm not criticizing, but did you not notice? Like, could you have gotten it when it was smaller?
1: It was concealed. You could never have seen it. It was up under the deck in a spot where you could not see it. Even if you were under the deck, you'd have to look up inside a little culvert or whatever. Anyway, so that's my...
3: Hairspray and lighters.
1: I hate them. Okay, I didn't do hairspray and lighters. But anyway, 888-556-7625. Just because you work at the shipyard doesn't mean you're too high class to use your damn blinker when you're pulling in there. Just because you're working at the shipyard doesn't mean you're too high class. Use your blinker. Proud of my wife, Becky, on her much-deserved selection to the Vermont. Hold on, Technical College Athletic Hall of Fame. That's Gerald. Nice. Congratulations, Becky. Good for you. In a world full of dinks, don't be a Packerhead. I think you meant Peckerhead, but you wrote Packer, so I don't know if that's a Green Bay thing. When I'm parking, I try to stay between the yellow lines and make sure it's not handicapped. Thank you very much. That's good.
0: The video of the bear breaking into a pickup truck windshield in Tennessee is insane. Check it out if you haven't seen it.
1: I Will Find You on Netflix was phenomenal. We watched the preview of that over the weekend, and that's on our list.
3: I Will Find You.
0: Who's in it? I don't even know if I know that one.
1: The guy that was in Avatar.
3: Looks very interesting.
1: Yeah.
3: Okay. I'm with Greg.
1: If you look at him,
3: you'd say,
1: oh yeah, I know that guy. Get off your damn phones when you're driving. Here's another point. My point is I feel bloated today. Wells Rob says, thank you, Laura. I just got 3 cents off of gas in Irving Rewards.
0: I'm going to log you in. We're going to get you all your rewards. You might not be paying for your next fill up.
1: Jacob, what's your point?
5: I should get an allowance.
1: What do you do to deserve

0: of the allowance?
1: I do dishes and laundry, but that's pretty much it. That's simple,
0: it's but okay. But that's right.
2: Okay.
0: Hey, that's a better answer. I expected a non-answer, so I'll take any answer. All right, good luck with that. It's out of Wes, Scotty.
2: Hey, Wes. What's your point?
0: Wes? Try one more time.
2: Hello, Wes.
0: Sorry.
2: What's your point?
3: Good morning. So I've got my 3-year-old Ezra with me in the car, and we wanted to call and say thank you to you guys for the Cars Under the Stars tickets on Saturday.
0: Oh, nice.
3: He had a blast.
0: All right. Awesome. Awesome. Thank you. Glad Ezra enjoyed it. All right. It was a great weekend at the Dragway. Forecast-wise, Sunday beers always taste like Monday's going to suck. Okay.
4: Yep. That's why I'm bittersweet with those Sundays.
0: My best friend is moving to Florida. I'm going to miss her too much.
4: Aw.
0: I met Laura's Canadian friends last Wednesday. They're super nice people. Yes, they are.
4: They love Jess and Mom. And they're back home in Canada. They were rooting for Dylan's team yesterday.
5: They went out and saw Evie.
4: Yep.
5: My friend Evie.
0: Last night in Charlotte, Brent Smith from Shinedown told us it was going to be the greatest tour show of 2026. The man didn't lie. I told you. I mean, everybody that went to see them here in New Hampshire said that, you know, it was phenomenal. Psyched to leave Georgia on Friday for my 2-week vacay in New England. I know it's going to be wicked pissa to be back home. Welcome home, Sarah. Weekend boat ride in Rhode Island. To go out to dinner with friends and family. Absolutely awesome, amazing experience. Good for you. My kids and I went outside at 10 and it's now 6:30 and your kids come out. Sorry, we're in now.
4: What?
0: I don't know, dude. I read exactly what it wrote. It doesn't make sense to me either. I'm sure it does to someone, though. 888-556-7625. So what's on your mind? You got one sentence. It could be a celebration, too. It doesn't have to be bad, you know? Doesn't have to be. It could be positive. Yeah. It could be a celebration. Maybe, you know, someone's celebrating something. I don't know.
4: Thank you.
0: I didn't ask you. What's your point?
6: I got to start packing for Ohio.
0: And when's that?
6: That's a great question. The week after, what, next week?
4: Yeah, you got a couple weeks. You're not leaving until Wednesday the 5th. So next week.
0: Are you going out to Sandusky? You going to do the roller coasters?
6: We're going to Canton. We're going to do the NFL Hall of Fame.
0: Oh, nice. Oh, yeah, that's right. For Adam Vinatieri.
6: Yeah.
0: She's going to see her friend.
2: Cool.
0: Adam Vinatieri.
6: Yeah.
0: Kayla's friend is Adam Vinatieri, which means that Adam Vinatieri is also a friend of mine.
4: How many times can you say his name?
0: That's how I looked at it.
6: That's right. That's true. Friend of mine, a friend of his.
0: Yeah.
4: Thank you to Roadkill for the tattoo tickets. I got matching tattoo with the Hubs. Fred and Holly are in it for the long haul.
2: Nice. Mm. Good to go for my hip replacement surgery next week. No more pain. Woohoo!
0: I can't believe Laura hates kids because she seems like such a good mother to Kelly.
2: Yeah.
4: It's not like I hate them.
2: Sometimes watched First Blood again over the weekend. Man, that movie still holds up. So damn good.
0: What was it?
7: First Blood.
2: First Blood.
0: Yeah. Rambo. Dude, I watched Clear and Present Danger last night. I went to go to bed and I was watching Clear and Present Danger. I got sucked into that. I couldn't let that one go.
2: So I'm guessing you didn't get to bed at 8:30.
0: No. 10 o'clock. It's ridiculous.
2: You're an animal.
0: Kevin starts a new job. Kevin, good for you. Congratulations.
2: You got this, Kevin.
0: Happy to have my thank you notes finished and sent. Thank you for my 50th birthday. Thank you for celebrating my 50th birthday. You said thank you notes? Wow, you're so good. And I'm being serious. That's
6: better than me.
0: Yeah, you're better than me. That's for sure. To the guy who puts his 2 weeks in, screw you for ruining my 2-week workcation. Okay.
2: Damned if you do, you're damned if you don't.
0: Mm. Are there any actors out there that don't have a new podcast these days? As you say, Crutchy, it's exhausting. Depends. Some of them are really good. I know that Amy Poehler's is really good. You know, that's a great podcast. The Good Hang.
4: Yeah,
0: that's
4: I think
0: a good
4: it
0: one.
4: Won an award.
0: Yeah, there's a bunch of others. There's too many to count. That's for sure. Let's go to Brad. Brad, what's your point, buddy?
8: Had a great day at the beach until 3:30. We realized nobody let the dog out in the morning before we left.
0: Oh, no. Brutal. I had to leave a party because we had to go immediately say, let the dog out. That's the thing. You're going to be a pet owner. You got to, everything's planning.
2: You don't have that problem with a cat.
0: You don't.
4: Exactly.
0: You don't. Sad of John Kelly.
5: John Kelly, what is your point?
7: Hey, Buzz. Hey, my point is Greg couldn't have been more wrong on Friday. I'll tell you what, that Motley Crue show was absolutely incredible.
0: I'm glad it was, man. I'm glad
2: it was.
0: It was
2: recorded.
0: But if you went by the videos and stuff that you saw, the evidence would have been to the contrary. But I'm glad you enjoyed it. I'm glad it was a great show. Thank you. Appreciate it.
2: I think I would have gone and I would have watched Extreme, and then I would have been like, all right, I'm good.
0: Yeah. Nuno was in the audience. Nuno went into the audience and stood behind some people in the audience to watch Motley Crue. I'm on a 2-week staycation and I've yet to tell my family.
6: Keep it that way.
2: Let's try that sometime. Mm.
0: 44-year-old guy took my 19-year-old daughter to a drag brunch on Sunday, not realizing it was a burlesque show. Turned awkward real quick. what else? Headed to Asheville, North Carolina, and Pigeon Forge and Dollywood tomorrow. Go have fun.
2: Good old Dollywood.
0: If I was down there, would I go to Dollywood?
2: Yes, you would.
0: You're damn right I'd go to Dollywood.
6: Why not?
2: I'm with you, Greg.
0: I'm going. Clam chowder is just hot meat cereal.
6: Ooh, that sounds so gross.
0: You chowder heads are gross. I love it. I love it. That's part of our fabric, man.
2: Yep.
0: Okay. Still trying to figure out how to be five places at once.
6: Yeah.
2: Good luck.
0: Motley Crue held their own. Sad to see Vince looking down at the monitor for the words every sentence. I don't mind a band of that age looking at lyrics. I don't mind it. It doesn't bother me. I just want them to sound fairly good. And from what I'm hearing, they did. I also heard Krejci excited to go see Five Finger Death Punch tomorrow with my boyfriend and friends sitting up front. I heard the show was great up at Bank NH Pavilion, right?
6: It's not until Tuesday.
0: I just saw stuff online like last night. Wherever they played in the last couple of nights, people were raving about it. I'm 46 years old. I just got in my first car accident. It was a good run. I'm okay. The truck isn't. My point is, it's Shark Week.
2: Yes, it is.
0: Let me guess. They're going to get a rubber seal, and you're going to watch the shark jump out of the water. Yes.
6: The guy from The Hangover, the crazy guy there, Ken?
0: Ken Jeong.
6: Yes.
0: Hilarious.
6: That was one of the first things they did last night. It was him and a K-pop artist. I don't want to give the whole thing away.
0: Yeah.
6: But it was
0: against a shark?
6: Silly. Yeah, you should see it.
0: Last year it was Michael Phelps, right? Didn't Bergeron do that? Bergeron hosted that.
2: Yes. Dancing with Sharks.
0: Dancing with Sharks. Yep.
2: And William Shatner's done it.
0: Mm-hmm. Pontoon boat ride up to Chauncey's Lobster Creek. Lobster House, whatever it is, was great. Chauncey's is great, right on the river. BYO.
9: Yep. Save a few bucks. BYOB, man.
0: Mm-hmm. Moved into my own apartment and got two new kitties this weekend.
6: Oh.
0: That's nice. Okay. All right, not bad. Not bad. Not bad. Cameron, what's your point?
10: Yes. My point is stuck in traffic right now, driving to work just so I can give half of my paycheck to the government.
0: I know. Try not to let it get you down, brother. Find something positive to focus on. It's hard. You know?
2: Yeah, that you get to keep half of it.
0: There are some days.
2: Be positive.
0: Yeah, there are some days.
11: Well, I don't really want to do the work today. I don't really want to do the work today. I don't really want to do the work today.
0: Okay,
11: I don't want to do the work today.
0: The whining thing.
11: What? What's this? Uh-oh. I don't really want to do the work today.
0: Okay, well, there you go. Really you got to face it, though. Kelly's really got news and sports coming up.
11: I don't want to do the work
0: next.
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0: Here's what's up with Kelly.
6: Good morning. It's 8:30. Red Sox beat the Blue Jays. Sports coming up in just a minute. Three people dead following a shooting in Seattle last night. Four others were injured when shots rang out during the Bite of Seattle festival, with the youngest of those victims just 2 years old. Seattle Mayor Katie Wilson says a suspect was taken into custody. An active investigation underway after a boating crash in the Merrimack River near Old Sagamore Bridge in Hudson. According to New Hampshire State Police, WMUR reporting that one jet ski was in the river near an embankment. Officials appear to be investigating the surrounding area. Investigation into the fire that destroyed the floating restaurant, The Dive, in Alton remains ongoing. State fire marshal officials believe the fire started in the kitchen area and say it's not considered suspicious, with the owner cooperating fully. The restaurant boat is a total loss and has been towed away from the scene. Former Maine State Senate President Troy Jackson is officially the Maine Democratic nominee for the U.S. Senate. Jackson overwhelmingly won the vote Saturday when more than 500 delegates gathered in Bangor to pick a replacement for Graham Plattner. Jackson will now go on to face Republican Senator Susan Collins in the general election on November 3rd. Massive wildfires burning in France and Spain. Around 220,000 people in France have been evacuated. Meanwhile, in neighboring Spain, flames have burned more than 123,000 acres of the countryside. Punch, the baby monkey, who went viral for carrying an emotional support plushie, celebrating his first birthday. Officials at the Ichikawa City Zoo near Tokyo saw the tiny monkey receiving about 2,500 birthday cards from well-wishers around the world. They told the Japan Times that Punch is growing well, he's in good health, and now playing with unders. Others. I don't know what an under is, but
7: if you wanted to play with him, you're perfectly fine.
6: I would take the over. Mm-hmm. But anyway, the former outcast has made friends with other baby monkeys and appears to be gradually building a spot as a member of the group. That's good news to hear. Mostly sunny skies, high of 86. It is Morning Buzz Sports Time.
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9: 1-0.
10: Okay, 93 southbound, we have a crash being cleared at 495, heavy traffic starting at River Road. After that, you'll find more traffic from Medford Square down to the Zakim Bridge. 95 southbound, stop and go, Route 129 to Washington Street, and then through Burlington down to Trapello Road. 128 northbound, you're slow from 95 up to Lowell Street, Route 3 on the brakes by Treble Cove Road, or Route 129 to Treble Cove Road. And let's see, Everett Turnpike, some traffic due to the ongoing construction by the Bedford Tolls. Route 3, your normal delays, 495 to Treble Cove Road. That's the latest in the Morning Buzz Traffic Desk.
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6: The curveball.
12: All right, now we're going to do sports.
6: Hit the curve, Kelly. Sox rough up the Blue Jays 6-1 to win the rubber match of that series. Jaron Duran, 3-for-4 with a pair of runs batted in. Sox in Sacramento tonight to take on the A's. Late start, 9:40. Peyton Tolley on the mound. Sox made a little deal before yesterday's game, acquiring infielder Curtis Meade from the Washington Nationals in exchange for pitcher Connelly Early. Meade hitting .254 this season, gets a pop. 17 home runs over the last 87 games. Carlos Beltran, Andrew Jones, and Jeff Kent inducted to the Baseball Hall of Fame in Cooperstown yesterday. 21-year-old Jackson Colvin collected his first career PGA Tour win, winning the 3M Open from TPC Twin Cities, beating Scottie Scheffler by 3 strokes. For the second time this season, it was Heim time. Corey Heim gets the win. in Indianapolis with his part-time schedule. The 23-year-old number 11 driver now has 2 wins and 15 starts, matching the great A.J. Foyt. Next weekend, Greg will be able to get some extra camera time because there's no racing. A well-deserved off weekend. Although you haven't been watching that much racing, really?
7: I have not.
6: No, in a long time. And also thanks to Danny, who sent this one in. Major sporting news. Mayo won the All-Ireland Gaelic Football Championship yesterday after a 75-year wait, defeating the heavily favored Kerry, who were vying for their 40th title, by a score of 1-20 points to 1-17. The Sam Maguire Cup will return to Castlebar tonight, 1 o'clock local time, for a rapturous celebration.
7: Is it rapturous?
6: It is rapturous. Danny, I'm going to need real words if you're going to help out with the sports cast. Rapturous is what he, I think he wanted.
7: Is this another listener submitted?
6: Danny's pitching in, and I like the Gaelic football stuff. And also, we had a note. What, somebody gave you some grief that I wasn't doing the WNBA score?
7: Yeah.
6: All-Star game. It was Saturday.
7: Yeah.
6: You know?
7: Mm-hmm.
6: All-Star game's usually a bunch of bunk. Anyway,
7: I do agree with that.
6: This one might have been entertaining. Team Spoon, Greg, beat Team Coop. This just in, 129-122.
7: I don't know how the they name the teams.
6: I think it's like the NBA, the pick, right? They pick
7: the players. Was waving at me there.
10: Yeah, Cynthia Cooper was one of the coaches, and Teresa Witherspoon, Coop and Spoon.
7: Okay.
10: There was a dunk in the WNBA All-Star game.
7: I saw that.
10: That's pretty cool.
7: Yep. 19,000 sold it out. It's the biggest one ever attended. It was good for them. Yeah.
6: For Morning Buzz Sports, I'm Kelly Brown.
7: Okay, so we don't have a break here, but I do have something. You're going to have to put your thinking hats on here. I know it's asking a lot on a Monday. Okay, but we got this.
2: What's wrong here?
7: I'm like a media watchdog. Not really. But, you know, I like to say that. Makes me feel good about myself for about 5 seconds before somebody pounces on me. You know, anyway. Every once in a while you see something and it just makes you go, what? Wait, what? That's what this is about. I'm going to play you a clip from the news from the weekend. And I want, you got to listen closely.
6: Okay.
7: Got to listen closely because I want you to tell me if you know what's wrong here. This is a Canadian politician giving a speech. Tell me what's wrong here.
4: One of the dangers associated with creating advocacy offices is that citizens often develop expectations that exceed the powers actually granted to those offices. Here's a more natural flowing version of that section that reads like a legislative speech rather than a series of short points. Madam Speaker, one of my concerns with the...
2: What's wrong here?
10: I didn't either.
7: Get it? He's reading directly from a ChatGPT AI-generated speech because at the end of it, they tell you, would you like to hear a more legitimate version or whatever? So if you listen to it again, right?
4: One of the dangers associated with creating advocacy offices is that citizens often develop expectations.
7: So he asked, write a speech about this subject.
6: Yep.
7: Okay, so?
4: That exceed the powers actually granted to those offices.
7: That's where it ends. Then he reads the option given to him by ChatGPT.
4: Here's a more natural flowing version of that section that reads like a legislative speech rather than a series of short points.
10: Gotcha.
7: I'm clueless.
4: Madam Speaker, one of my concerns with this legislation
7: is... Starts over. Starts the story again. You didn't hear that part at the beginning. And then goes on with the more naturalized
4: version.
7: There's
4: a potential gap between what New Brunswickers may reasonably expect this office to accomplish and what the office will actually have the authority to do.
7: And he's Peter. Absolutely clueless right there. I absolutely love it. There, what's vote. Wrong here?
2: What's
7: wrong here? That's the world we live
2: here.
7: In. Thank you very much. Awesome. Ladies and gentlemen, the fabulously talented Eric Fried joining us momentarily.
5: We're coming right back.
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0: Oz with you. Ladies and gentlemen, the fabulously talented from the ESPN family of networks. Oh, it's already a hit in five nations. Yeah. None of them
1: hope
0: English
1: you get some
0: speaking,
1: royalties.
0: But yeah, it's a huge
2: that's
0: hit.
2: Nice, Laura. I'll split them with you.
0: There you go. Morning, Mr. Fried.
2: Good morning, everybody. It's been a little while. How's everybody?
0: Everybody's good, I think. But I know that you have been enjoying the summer of Fried, but you did do a you got a little bit of work in there.
2: I was busy last week. I was unable to join you last week. I was broadcasting Little League softball in Connecticut, and which was fun, good, exciting. And now it's summer's back on until I go do baseball in a couple weeks.
0: Is, is that the Little League World Series?
2: That's in the regionals down in Connecticut. I don't go to Williamsport.
0: Oh, yeah, right, right.
2: Step before, so
0: okay.
2: Softball was two regionals, Mid-Atlantic and New England, and then baseball is three regionals, and so three teams will go to Williamsport.
0: Mm-hmm.
2: But after that, I'll come home and resume the summer of Fried for the last 2 weeks of August.
0: Right on.
1: Nice.
2: That's my plan.
0: I don't know. I mean, let's start here. Let's start, and I'll yield to Kelly, because let's start with the Boston Red Sox.
2: Like, well, I got a great starting point, Kelly, though.
0: Yeah. What?
2: If I, because I looked this up the last, because you guys were on vacation.
0: Yep.
2: I had a work week, so we haven't been together since July 6th.
0: Mm-hmm. Right.
2: Okay. So a few things have happened since July 6th.
0: Just a few.
2: I've got the numbers, Kelly, if you want to go from there.
3: Give me the numbers.
2: They were 40 and 48 on the 6th of July, the Sox. After Now, that's after they had swept the Angels.
3: I was going to say
2: so they went from 37 and 48 to 40 and 48. And what are they today? 54 and 50, right?
3: We shouldn't have you on anymore.
0: I see. That's not where my mind went. That's not where my men went. You know,
2: Greg, play the outro. See you guys later.
0: It's been an absolute. It's been an absolute pleasure. Great to talk to you. You know.
2: See you in November, everybody.
0: I mean, it has been. It's been an incredible run, obviously for the Red Sox.
3: We landed Curtis Meade in a trade yesterday. Yep. He's got a little pop. 17 home runs. Do you think they're going to go after another bat?
2: The Meade thing's interesting. You know, I think it's considered the first trade deadline deal of significance made by any team in baseball. So the Sox are being aggressive. If you think back to June, we were talking about, oh man, Sonny Gray's pitching really well. He's going to bring some good pieces back in a trade. You know, oh, Connelly Early, you know, he's looking pretty good. I wonder if they trade him. Now he's a young left-hander. They'll keep him. Well, they went from being sellers to buyers. They had to give up Early, who, you know, whenever you think about young left-handed pitching, that seems like something you don't want to give up, but they were so desperate for hitting. So Meade's interesting. I didn't know too much about him. I know he's hitting really well for Washington. I think this is the fourth time he's been traded, and he's only 25 years old. So I think there's probably been a case of high expectations, coming short of those expectations. So I think the Sox are gambling that he's going to continue what he's been doing for Washington in these last couple of months. That being said, if he can't do that in this next week, or he shows signs when they see him day to day of like, well, maybe he can't sustain that, then yes, Kelly, they gotta add something else. And they still may add something else. Pitching seems fine. More than fine, actually. I mean, that's the strength of the team, and that allowed them to make this deal. But the offense still has holes. Which sounds funny when you talk about a team that won 15 straight games and has gone from being way out of it to very much in it.
0: In that run, and I'm asking because I don't know the answer, has there been like an unsung hero, somebody who stepped up that kind of surprised everybody? There's always someone like, you know, that maybe not the featured performer, but someone who's like all of a sudden contributing a lot that gets some notice in a time like that. Anybody?
2: Yeah. I don't know if you guys have I just think to like how bad they were in the beginning of the season, April and May. And, you know, some people took extra shots from fans, from media, because it's like, wait, this is what we got. You know, I think of Caleb Durbin is a guy who stands out to me, you know, he's playing third base, where people probably looked at him and it was like, oh my gosh, this is what we have. And but he's been an outstanding defensive player. He's come up with some timely hits. Like I think he's been one person who's like, okay, that's a huge improvement. But I think it's just been kind of a collective. Like anytime you watch okay, you know, they're just kind of complementing that great pitching that's been there since the beginning.
3: Also, without Roman Anthony playing a lick pretty much, and which is a weird situation. He was sent down to Florida what do you think is going on?
2: I don't know. I mean, I've been, you know, reading the same stuff as you, Kelly, and it just like there seems to be like read between the lines here about, you know, getting him away from Boston just to go focus on baseball instead of what's, you know, happening outside of the clubhouse. I don't know. It just seems a little, you know, there's obviously probably something there and whispers there that people really haven't fully written or reported on. So, you know, maybe it's just a question of he's just got to grow up, you know, and this is part of, you know, you could go to work. You got to just work. I don't know. But I think one thing for us is the summer's so much better.
3: Yeah.
2: You know, we were in May and June. Like, I can't turn on Nesson and watch this. This is painful to watch. And now each night you're like, you can't wait to turn it on. Like, what's going to happen? And,
0: and
2: during that 2-week run, it was just, man, it just made you feel great and fall in love with baseball again.
0: You felt the spirits of New England definitely lift.
2: And I think that's the biggest takeaway is, you know, they change managers. They spin their wheels for a little bit more. They're way below 500. And then they finally start playing better. You know, Craig Breslow took a lot of heat. He maintained and he said, like, there's a good team in here somewhere. We just have to stay with it and hope it comes out. Well, you know, it's coming out. And now he's making moves to try to improve the team, certainly with hitting. And, I mean, Meade, back to Kelly's original point, the Sox are in such need of hitting that he's going to, if he joins them tonight in Sacramento, which I assume he'll probably start at second base. And he'll bat in the middle of the lineup, if not in the upper part of the lineup. Like that's how he'll come in and be a guy who's going to be expected to contribute right away. So it'll be an interesting week to see if they do more because the trade deadline's a week away. Mm-hmm. But this looks to be, you know, you gave up something in a young pitcher to try to help a weakness, which is, you know, the lack of hitting and pop in the lineup.
0: I know it's not Celtics news, but it kind of is because it's NBA news.
1: It is.
0: Hold on. Please give me a break. I don't even want to hear that again ever. that came out of Philly. I got nothing to do with that.
2: Yeah.
0: I just sat there and went, oh my God, to the Sixers. And now they got Jaylen Brown, they got Maxey, they got Embiid and LeBron.
2: Yeah.
0: You know, I don't like the feel for that.
2: Happened. One of my first thoughts was like, oh, Jaylen Brown thought he was going to the Sixers.
0: Bam! That's exactly what I thought. What's it going to be now?
2: Well, they got five guys. They've got Maxey, who's really, really good. Embiid is a wild card. When he's on, he's great. If he's hurt and he's out, it's an issue.
0: Mm-hmm.
2: They've got a young player in VJ Edgecombe who needs time to develop. He needs the ball. They got to see what he can do. They've got JB, and now they've got one of the greatest players in the history of the game.
0: But if you go back, right, to him saying it was my favorite season, for me, right, I know a lot of people that made them angry.
2: For Jaylen Brown,
0: For Jaylen Brown. I'm like, maybe it's because he had more of a hand in shaping the team and inspiring the team maybe with the younger guy. I don't know. Yeah. That's what I thought. So if he wants that leadership role, he goes to Philadelphia thinking, well, he didn't go. He was sent, you know. Yeah. But he's like, okay, maybe I get a shot here to be that guy. Boom. In comes LeBron.
2: And we talked about this, G, at the time. I do believe that when Jaylen Brown says this is my favorite season, even though he won a championship, it was because the expectations were so low. Everybody expected the Celtics to absolutely stink without Tatum.
0: And they didn't.
2: They were good all year long. We talked about it, and it was a lot of guys contributing, not just JB, but he was kind of the alpha. Like, I get it. Like, that was far exceeded expectations. But now you go to a situation where you got this amazing starting five with LeBron going in there for a 2-year, $8 million contract just because he looked at Philadelphia and said, this is the team that can win a championship this year or next year. So that is Celtics news because it's like, well, you knew sending DB to one of your top rivals in your division was going to be trouble. Now it's really trouble because now they have a super team. But I think the Celtics are going to be in a similar spot because as last year, even though they got Tatum back, now the expectations are going to be like, well, you know, they're the third best team behind the Knicks and behind the Sixers. You know, that they're not going to win a championship. Mazzulla has the ability, and he's shown it, to get the most out of guys. Now, this is what I'm telling myself as a, you know, in an optimistic view, that they're going to get these young players to develop. But basketball's changed so much with the financial piece of it. Like we're seeing this Celtics move Jaylen Brown because they don't want to pay him this billion-dollar, whatever it is, extension because they got to pay Tatum that. You can't keep your core together for as long as possible. So why not develop and build guys? Maybe this year you got that scrappy underdog status.
0: Yeah.
2: But the thing with the Sixers, too, expectations are going to be through the roof.
0: Yeah. And a lot of eyes.
2: As we know, there's one basketball. So it'd be really interesting to see, you know, games on the line. Is it going to be like, here's LeBron, here's, you know, Embiid? Both, like, to me, it's going to be
0: Kelly and Kayla both said the same thing. One ball. There's only one ball.
1: One ball.
0: That's been kicked around all weekend.
2: That's right.
1: I hope they implode.
2: Now that Laura, that is a great piece, too, because the league, for the most part, is going to be all against them. They're going to have this pressure and they're going to have these eyes and they're going to have people who like love to hate on the Sixers outside of Philly. So it's going to be a big piece of it too.
0: How do we feel about Tom Brady getting in the WWE? The rumors of that. Was that nonsense? Was that a terrible look or what?
2: So, but this is part of his
0: weird
2: downhill slide.
0: Thank you.
2: Ruin your legacy. And it's, I'm trying to think when it first happened, when we saw I know the whole, you know, what you put in your body, the Guerrero stuff, like that was like, okay, what's going on, you know? What's this, the slapping and the flipping the bird and all this, this is all a work. And I'm like, what are we doing here? You're Tom freaking Brady, man.
0: Oh God. Yeah. I can't even, I saw it and I was embarrassed. Isn't that weird? I'm embarrassed for the guy. I'm like, don't do that, bro. Don't do that. You look stupid. You're not good at it. You know, like Gronk can pull it off. You know why? Because it's Gronk.
1: Yeah.
0: You'd expect that for Gronk. Maybe even to some degree, lesser degree, Edelman. You know what I mean? But no, not really. And certainly not Brady. That's just me.
2: He's Tom Brady. He's getting paid $375 million from Fox. You know, he's number one. He's got all this stuff. Like, but he still needs something else. Like something's missing in there. Like,
0: I don't know.
2: So this is it? I don't understand.
0: I hope he can support his kids on that. That's all I'm asking.
2: I was hoping you'd be able to explain things like this to me, Greg, because you're the one who really can sort through it all and tell me what I'm missing, but I'm glad to see I'm not missing it.
0: I'm not off. I'm checking out of that one right there. Anything else, Kelly? Any other questions?
4: No.
0: Anything
4: like that? No.
0: Scott, you want to chime in?
4: It's good to hear you, Eric. We missed you.
2: Scotty, it's good to hear you. I'm glad you guys had a great vacay. Not everybody went on a clothesless Alaska journey like my friend Greg did.
3: Nope.
0: Mm-hmm. Mm-hmm.
3: If the Sox go on a losing streak, though, we're going to hold you responsible.
1: Oh, for coming back on?
3: Yeah.
0: Man. Yeah, I won't hold you responsible.
3: I won't.
0: It's not your fault.
2: Oh, man.
0: It's not your fault. Jeez.
2: All right. Well, the summer of freak can continue without Mondays with the Buzz if it's for the good of the Red Sox Nation and Kelly Brown. You know,
0: would take one for the team for that. I would rather have you on the show, to be honest with you. And so we get our business.
2: You guys didn't get an email from your brother, Greg, about, you know, my what happened at the golf course yesterday? No?
0: I wasn't going to mention it.
1: What happened?
2: Did you hear about it?
0: I'm not going to say anything.
1: Wait, now I'm curious.
0: I wasn't going to say anything, but go ahead. Take it away.
2: You can say it. No, like if I lose in a match, it should be out there. But I was assuming David probably was like, you must bring this up to humiliate my so-called friend Eric.
0: I was faking it. He did not email me, or he maybe sent it to another Greg. I don't know. He's got some friends named Greg.
2: I didn't lose to David. I would like to congratulate Bernie though for taking me behind the woodshed and teaching me a lesson that I'll never forget.
0: Charles Bernie. Bernie will sneak up on you. He'll sneak up on you. He gets
2: Bernie,
0: it done.
2: He's
0: Bernie.
2: Island assassin, Bernie.
0: Is Bernie being Bernie? That's all you gotta say.
2: Bernie being Bernie. I was singed. First degree, baby.
0: So we're not gonna see you this week, but we will see you in the coming weeks with
2: Little League baseball. There's gonna be a lot of games down in Bristol in a week and a half or so. So I'll talk to you all next week. But it's gonna be
0: Be good. All right, good stuff.
3: See you, Fredo.
0: All right, thank you, buddy. Good to see you, buddy.
2: All right, y'all. You have a good one.
0: Eric Fried, everybody. ESPN. Woo! We're going to take a break. We've got What's the Buzz coming up. Also, some Final Vinyl. That's happening in just a bit.
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1: Good morning. It's 9:04. Mostly sunny with a few clouds. High of 86. Marine Patrol officers and New Hampshire State Police responded to a boat crash with serious injuries on the Merrimack River in Hudson shortly after 5 p.m. yesterday. Officials telling WMUR the victim was identified as 31-year-old Eric Machado of Nashua. He was on a personal watercraft that collided with the rear of a pontoon boat. Machado entered the water, was struck by the pontoon boat's propeller, causing severe injuries to his legs. The death toll has risen after seven people were shot near Seattle Space Needle Sunday night. Shots rang out during the Bite of Seattle Festival, with the youngest of the victims just 2 years old. Seattle Mayor Katie Wilson says a suspect was taken into custody, although it's still unknown what led to the shooting. Amazon owes a Newburyport man $56 million after a jury verdict. In 2024, a delivery driver fell asleep and struck Malcolm Carnwath's car head-on. In New Hampshire, the crash left Carnwath with permanent brain damage and required him to undergo 24 surgeries, including a leg amputation. Amazon accepted liability before the trial, leaving jurors to decide how much the company should pay Carnwath. The company calls the crash a tragic accident and says it respects the judicial process. A boat was destroyed after a fire Saturday afternoon on Lake Champlain between Stave and Valcour Islands. Colchester police say crews responded to a Mayday call, found two people who were rescued by another boater. No one was hurt. However, the boat is a total loss. Former Maine State Senate President Troy Jackson is officially the Democratic nominee for the U.S. Senate in Maine. Jackson overwhelmingly winning the vote Saturday as hundreds of delegates gathered in Bangor to pick a replacement for Graham Plattner. Reports say Sean Diddy Combs was involved in a fight in prison at Fort Dix in New Jersey. It happened when another inmate apparently made a remark to Combs, which instigated the fight. He was then sent to solitary confinement. Combs is serving a 50-month sentence for transporting prostitutes. Morning Buzz Sports: Sox over the Blue Jays yesterday, 6-1 at Fenway Park. They will take on the A's in Sacramento tonight, 9:40 start. I'm Kelly Brown, Morning Buzz News.
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4: Traffic. 128 northbound, you slow 95 to Lowell Street. 93 southbound, you have some heavier traffic down at Mystic Valley Parkway down to the Zakim Bridge. 93 southbound, that earlier crash has been cleared. Everett Turnpike southbound accident just came in the road construction area. This is by exit 12. Route 3 on the brakes, 495 to Treble Cove Road. Spalding Turnpike road construction has the roadway reduced to one lane by exit 9 in Dover. No problems on Route 1. 128 northbound through Peabody. You have slight traffic in your normal spot. That's the latest from the Morning Buzz Traffic Desk.
1: Mostly sunny for the most part. High of 86. Lows in the mid-50s tonight. And muggy Tuesday. A couple of thunderstorms in the afternoon. High of 82.
5: Thank you very much, Kelly Brown. Well, the olive branches have been extended. David Lee Roth by Sammy Hagar.

0: about your tour getting canceled, and I want to say from the bottom of my heart, I'm sorry. I hope you're well. Mike and I love the fact that you've been out there doing it, supporting what we did in this band to keep this music alive. When you're ready to carry on, Mike and I support you. Come to Vegas for the residency in September. Come on, join us. Sing a couple songs, MC the damn show. Come out and just do what you do, which is pretty damn entertaining. Anyway, hope you're well. I really do. God bless, brother.
1: I believe him. I think he's being sincere. However, that is Sammy Hagar talking to David Lee Roth. He put out a public video last, I think, Friday. We talked about it.
2: Yes. Yeah.
1: And because David Lee Roth canceled his tour. Bad reviews, you know. But people that I know that went to the show said they still enjoyed it, right? So I listened to the whole thing unedited. That clearly is edited. And I buy it. I actually think he's actually being sincere. And then you start to look at stuff and you get, you know, people commenting, and one guy made a pretty stiff case for the fact that it's supposed to look sincere, but in actuality, it's kind of an insult. Come along and be a part of my show. Sing a couple of shows. Everything to gain. The only person that has anything to gain in that isn't David Lee Roth. It's Sammy.
2: Okay.
1: Right? And that was the point that this writer was making. And it's a fair point. You know what I mean?
2: Yeah.
1: Come and be the MC. Don't split the show, you know. Well, let's just sing a couple songs at my residency. Look at me. I'm still successful. You tanked. And I'm like, all right, you could take that point of view, and maybe you're right. I don't know. But I'd like to think that Sammy's better than that.
2: Yeah, but right? Sometimes...
1: Sammy's not a jerk. He doesn't have a history of being a jerk.
3: And why does he have to be? Why does he have to...
2: I don't know.
3: If you have nothing nice to say, don't say it at all. So why would he come out and do that just to be a dink?
1: It would look bad if he found out that it wasn't a bad
4: move. Lee Roth was a real big dink to him. He wants to get
3: a couple jabs. I don't know.
2: Yeah. He might be like, this is one for the old days when you ran your mouth. Because
1: he did run his mouth. He did run his mouth. Yeah, and maybe I'm not saying, I tend to think that Sammy's not that kind of guy. The guy's obviously down. He's kicking him in the dirt. I don't think that's a thing. However, we live in a world where nobody believes anything. So, you know, thank you very much. I'm going to think that Sammy...

0: better than that. I think he's actually being honest. Maybe in retrospect, he's going to look back and go, maybe I didn't put it so well. That would be fair. Yeah?
1: Maybe he doesn't put it anyway and just say, hey, you know what? This is what I mean.
0: Right.
1: Take it for what you want.
0: Right. It sucks when somebody's being honest and trying to be nice and people view it through a negative lens. You know what I mean?
1: Mm-hmm.
0: Like you're out there trying to do something nice for someone and then somebody questions
1: There was not a lot of love.
0: Between the two of them.
1: And they even tried doing tours where they had both singers, and it always seemed like David Lee Roth was the squeaky wheel.
0: Not a lot of love is a gross understatement, really. I think it was way worse than that. Like, I think most people think that. All right, well, anyway, so there's that one right there. But we got some other stories we're going to cover.
2: What's the buzz? Tell me what's happening.
3: What's the buzz? Tell me what's happening. What's the buzz? Tell me what's happening. What's the buzz? Tell me what's happening. What's the buzz?
0: What's the buzz, friends? Brought to you by friends at Margarita's Mexican Restaurant. Always delicious. 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Bret Michaels powering through three concerts before emergency kidney stone surgery.
1: Oh.
0: Saw a picture of him in the bed saying, I fought through three shows with incredible pain. I can't even imagine what the pain is like. Brutal.
4: Roadkill can tell us.
1: Yeah, it is very brutal.
0: Yeah.
4: Now he drinks water and cranberry juice.
1: Yeah.
0: The pain became so unbearable.
1: Did he have his hair on?
0: Yes.
1: Okay.
0: He had an operation. It's done. He's post-op surgery. I'm doing everything I can to feel better. He credited doctors, nurses, family, and fans for their support. He had to cancel his 250th anniversary event, failed Poison reunion tour. Yeah, there's always something, right? And then the other band members say, what?
1: Failed because you were asking for five times the money that everybody else was asking for.
0: Yeah, well, the 250th was, that was that big one down in Washington wanted to be a part of.
1: When he went to do the Poison thing, whole band's like, yeah, sure, let's do this. And he's like, all right, well, I want about five times what you guys are getting paid.
0: Yeah. Okay, whatever. Anyway, hope he's okay. Here's a new term for you. Tech-xiety. Tech-xiety. T-E-C-H, xiety. Anxiety, tech-xiety. Get it?
4: Yeah, I
1: don't need any
4: technology
1: more.
4: Technology stresses you out.
0: Scotty has it.
1: I don't need any more anxieties. Kayla has it. I don't think Kelly does.
0: But this is different. Like, you guys, like, when I think of tech-xiety for you, you're, like, afraid to find out, try new things, or screw it up. Or screw up your computer. Which everybody has that. Nobody, like, you know what I mean? I have something wrong with mine. My phone right now, it's really pissing me off. And I'm done with it. I'm not even going to try to fix it. I'm just not going to get email on my phone anymore. Done. I tried everything. I was on the phone with our server, everything. They're like, Greg, you're doing everything right. Yep, of course. Anyway, so I get it. Struggling with tech is difficult. Tech anxiety specifically refers to if you are a parent. You know, we're talking about wondering what your kid's doing online. What's going on online? A new survey, 2,000 parents of school-aged children. Technology has become one of the biggest sources of modern parenting stress. That was just kicking in when my kids were in that teenage year. So it was not as bad as I think it would be for me now.
1: It was a little bit for us.
0: Yeah.
1: Yes.
0: Yeah.
1: And I could not imagine.
4: Now it's their whole world. Yeah.
0: Screen time habits, social media, how they impact their self-esteem, whether or not they have a gaming addiction. Most parents want their kids to have access to a phone in emergencies, but then it spirals into worrying about too much screen time. I saw a post the other day from a teacher who said, can I just speak plainly to parents? Your kids, on average, as I was reading, your kids are spending 9 hours a day on the phone, right? Looking into a phone. I can tell you it's not in school because they have it. They have the phone in a zip-up bag wherever this school is, right? That means they're doing it at home. What you don't know is that means they're doing it in the middle of the night. They are staying up until 2 and 3 a.m., right? And they're on the phone. They're doing all this stuff overnight because you're not watching them. And then they come to school, and guess what? Guess who's tired? And they will not succeed if they continue with that kind of lifestyle.
5: Can you disable the Wi-Fi just at night?
4: And
5: then you get up and turn the Wi-Fi on.
0: But then you get the cell stuff. They can get it cellular wise.
4: Yeah,
0: you know?
4: Video and fiber.
6: You can do that on Xfinity too. You can shut down devices.
4: Yeah. Shut down which device. You can shut down which time if you want it to be sleep from 10 p.m. till 3 a.m.
0: But that's just for the internet connection.
1: Do you?
6: You're right.
1: Have you had to do that?
4: Yeah, I did it last year during the school year.
0: But can't they just take? They just go to. You can still make a cell phone call or go on. But
4: It was. I would get up to go to the bathroom at like 1 a.m. and be like, "Wait, you're up? Go to bed. It's school night." So then I started turning it down at 11 o'clock. All Wi-Fi.
0: Do you have free data? Do you do the free texting and data? You get unlimited data because they could still do it. Is my point.
4: Yeah, but they weren't because they weren't. It wasn't for the phone. They wanted it for the computer to game and all that stuff. So as soon as I turned off the Wi-Fi, they would go to bed.
0: Okay. Well, yeah, there you go. So that's what text-iety is.
1: Every parent has something that, like, I didn't have to deal with that.
0: Mm.
1: I'm glad.
0: Woman in Maine wins $17 million after surgeon removes healthy bladder by mistake.
1: Come on. She should have wrote on it.
4: Get after.
1: Anytime you go in and they have surgery, they always say write on it.
4: How are you going to write on your bladder?
1: Good points.
0: You only got one, right?
4: Yeah, I'm just trying to do
0: my biology. How do you get the wrong bladder? I don't, because there's only one.
4: And what are you replacing it with?
0: Must have thought it was a different patient. Instead, let me see here. March 23rd, the woman went to a hospital in Skowhegan for routine laparoscopic surgery to remove a benign ovarian cyst. There you go. The surgeon instead removed nearly half of her entire healthy bladder.
2: Later, she can make it with just the half a bladder.
0: I do not know.
4: In the butt, though.
0: Wow. In October of that same year, Boston surgeons rebuilt her bladder using intestinal tissue. She still requires daily self-catheterization. Ouch. Mm. $15.75 million plus a penalty. So, yeah, $17 million.
6: I'm not sure that's enough.
0: Yeah, I know. What else can I tell you about? The odds have shifted, Kelly, in the NBA. Sixers were getting 21 odds to win the championship on Friday. Those odds were cut in half to 10 to 1.
2: What were their odds? 21
0: to 1? 20 to 1. They are now 10 to 1.
2: Okay.
0: So there's that.
2: Still not near the favorite, I believe.
0: Mm-hmm.
2: Probably Oak City or San Antonio.
0: Groups in California urging the state legislature to study whether it's possible to bring grizzlies back. Yeah, California doesn't have enough problems, does it? Let's come back with the grizzly. Why? Because the grizzly bear's on the flag and they want it to be relevant again.
1: All right, well, I can see that.
0: Grizzlies have been extinct in California for over 100 years. But the flag of California has a grizzly on it. And, they want to bring it back so the flag makes more sense. That sounds like sound reasoning. Anything big come out of the Comic-Con that you heard about? Ryan Reynolds dropped in a gray Deadpool costume. What else?
1: They came out and said, hey, this is the Marvel. And then they show you like the map of like, hey, we have movies all the way up to 2042.
0: Yeah.
1: And then, Spaceballs is returning. And they did the same thing. And I guess everybody thought it was hilarious.
0: Rick Moranis got like a huge standing ovation because he's been out of the business for a long time.
1: Yeah, he was sitting in the audience and everything. But they did like a joke, like, all right, well, so we're going to put this movie out, and then we're going to do this one, and then this one, and everything. And I think it was they announced a new Ghost Rider and stuff like that.
0: Yeah, so. Robert Downey Jr. was there to hype up Doomsday. Is that a superhero thing?
1: Yes.
0: Doomsday.
1: Yeah.
0: Okay. He's a great actor, man. Do something that isn't got a cape.
1: Well.
0: Or a suit. Or flying.
2: He probably does. We just don't hear about it until the super.
0: I think if Robert Downey Jr. came out with a new movie that you'd somewhat hear about.
1: And by putting this cape and this helmet on, he's making what?
6: Is he going to make $100 million?
1: Like $100.
6: He's going to make $100 million.
0: Yeah. It is an Avengers movie. It's Avengers Doomsday.
1: So you got to. I understand what you're saying, Greg, but the money they're getting offered, it's ridiculous.
0: Stupid. And what did he get for his last movie?
1: Probably another ridiculous amount.
0: That's not enough. Like, I'm not saying, I know you're always going to want to make more money, obviously. But it's at what point I'm like, I don't know, hundreds of millions of dollars.
1: I don't know. Are you a loser for not taking it? Are you lazy for not taking it? Oh, hey, did you hear, Greg is going back for, $1 billion? Or is he smart?
4: Yeah.
2: All right. He did Doomsday, Fantastic Four. He did in 25. Oppenheimer. He was pretty good in Oppenheimer.
0: He was good in Oppenheimer.
2: That was 23.
0: Okay.
1: Yeah. What did he make in that movie? Like only $23 million.
0: The new Carrie movie, Prime Video, is going to come out with that on October 7th of this year. Look forward to that. Let me see. Green Day brought in an ice cream truck to promote their upcoming movie Nimrods.
1: Okay.
0: And he did Basket. Billy Joel got up on top of the ice cream truck and did Basket Case.
1: I saw the trailer for it.
7: It's funny. Oh,
1: looks pretty funny.
0: Yeah. Mm-hmm. Mm-hmm. Mm-hmm. What else can I tell you about here?
2: Sad news. Carly Simon opening up about her health. The 83-year-old singer-songwriter has revealed to People that she was diagnosed with Parkinson's disease.
4: She's 83, huh?
0: She didn't know she had it until she got arthritis in her knees, and she just thought it was that.
2: Went to the Mayo Clinic, and they did a big evaluation.
0: Yep, yep. Let me see. Fold-over jeans. Have you guys heard about these fold-over jeans?
1: Nope. No, I just like the stretchy ones.
0: they ride really high on the waist, and Gen Z is, or teenagers are loving them. They're unbuttoned, and you fold over the...
6: So oh, like, that was a thing.
4: That was a thing. That's already been a... It's a comeback.
6: Yeah, that's a circle back.
4: Yep.
0: Really?
6: These might be designed for it.
0: Yeah.
6: The other ones might not have been, but oh yeah, that was a thing long ago.
1: No, okay,
4: yeah,
1: so,
4: totally a thing.
0: I've never seen it before in my life.
1: Will you go home and check your containers? Do you have anything like that left over?
6: It was literally just, you could do it with any shorts, any pants.
4: You'd wear like men's boxers pretty much and then fold open your jeans.
6: Yeah, it's a thing.
4: Yep.
0: Yep, okay, cool.
4: Been there, done that.
6: Everything's recycled.
0: Wow, that's a hard... I don't even know if I would admit that.
6: I've already done that. Now you don't have to put in the effort, though. That's my thing. We had to put in the effort.
4: Yeah.
6: Now it's just designed for you.
0: Yep. Yep. Toy Story. Highest grossing movie of the year so far, $1 billion worldwide. So the box office, because of that, because of things like The Odyssey, is shaped up, is pumped up a little bit, you know?
1: Yes.
0: So... That doesn't hurt. I hope it keeps movie theaters alive. I don't know if it'll stave off what it seems to be eventual, but we'll see. All right, quick break. We're coming back.
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1: My turn in the record room coming up a little bit. I'll be honest, I did admit at the beginning of the show, driving a bit of the struggle bus today. Me, I'm at the wheel, my own personal struggle bus. Didn't get as much sleep as I probably should have last night.
2: You are a party animal.
3: It's hard during the summer because it's so nice and you want to enjoy every minute of the sunshine that the world gives us.
2: You mean headed to bed? You mean headed to bed when the sun is still kind of out?
3: I know. The boys, I've always said, like, Mom, don't go to bed. The sun's out. And I'm like, I know, but I have to because 3:30 comes, you know, early. And it's so hard to say, oh, I got to shut it down. You don't want to.
1: Right. A lot of the plans we had for the weekend had to be waylaid. Which we didn't get to do. Things happen, right? Mm. Life happens. Sometimes life comes in the form of a massive yellow jacket nest.
4: Yellow jacket
1: nest. I mean massive. Like a football. Ooh. But a football.
4: It's big.
1: Which would have gone unnoticed because it wasn't in a place that you would see it. Trying to describe it, it was under the deck, up under the deck, but it was in a spot that was blocked off by 2x4s. So there was a hole about 8-9 inches deep, 10 inches deep, that you could not see by just looking in. The nest was up in the hole.
4: It's a good spot for a nest.
1: Which meant not the easiest to get at. Without being perilously close to it. Now, let me just say, okay, I've been stung. And what happens, I think, much like giving birth, I am going to compare the two, because women seem to want to have other children after they go through what has to be an incredibly painful experience. Because they go, I want to have another one. And I'm like, I want to feel that again. You forget how much a yellow jacket bite
2: yes.
1: hurts. It's like, holy crap, that little son of a... That, you know.
4: And it's like I just gave birth.
1: Right. I'm not saying that. I'm saying you forget the pain.
4: Yes.
1: Right, is what I'm saying.
2: They're so mad at you, they're willing to give to take their life to show you what's
1: going on. I don't know. Do yellow jackets die?
5: Of course, bees, honeybees do, right?
1: I think yellow jackets can bite multiple times.
3: Can I ask which bees grow, nest in ground?
1: Because, yellow jackets.
3: Oh, so.
1: And wasps, I think.
3: So as I was mowing last week, I had just planted it at my parents for Mother's Day. They got me a lilac bush, and I planted it outside my window. So 1 year, I'll be able to smell lilacs from my bedroom. And as I was mowing next to the lilac bush, all these bees started coming out from the ground.
1: Get the hell away from them.
3: Well, I did. I stopped mowing around that area and just left.
5: Yellow jackets do not die after stinging.
2: What the hell?
5: Unlike honeybees, they have smooth stingers that do not pull out of their bodies. Which means they can sting you over and over.
1: Multiple times. Valerie got stung a couple weeks ago, like last week. So anyway, I got to go. All right, so what am I going to do? All right, here's what I do. All right, I don't know. I tried the spraying with the 27-foot spray. But remember, it's up inside of a hidden spot under the deck. So the spray is not effectively going to get to it. So... I rigged this giant, you know, the pool skimmer. You get a long, and you hyperextend that thing. Yep. And then I got this long brush that I stick on the end of it. So I could stick the brush up in that hole and move it around. Okay, locusts, end of the world. I put that thing up there. I hit the nest once. Holy crap, the sky is filled with whatever.
2: It's become nighttime.
1: Oh, my God. Oh, yeah. It's like all of a sudden I'm like, if they see me, I'm dead. I am lying down under the deck. And now if I hit that thing, they find me. I'm toast. Yeah, getting bit.
5: If you get stung by one, they release that smell, and all
1: and
5: the
1: then
5: other
1: they
5: ones
1: all
5: say,
1: come
5: whoa,
1: at you.
5: Let's go.
1: So, all right. I knock it. I think I might have done some damage. Turns out I didn't. I just disturbed the nest. So the whole weekend was a series of stealth attacks by yours truly to destroy this home of the deadly. I'm thinking Africanized killer yellow jackets.
4: Did you put like a net over your head or something? Nope. Any sort of protective gear?
1: No, I raw dogged it.
4: No.
1: I went in raw dog.
3: You're raw dog.
2: Just nothing but tidy whitey.
4: Around his face.
1: Now, mind you, I'm in an embarrassing spot because I crawl in under, but I got to do it, and I'm going to do it, whatever. And all of a sudden, I hear Valerie going, "Dad is so brave," which means one thing and one thing only. She's recording it. On the off chance that I get attacked by yellow jackets and she can send a funny video to the kids. You know, it's nice to know that I have that kind of support.
2: Now, so, when you brought this up, I mean, hairspray, lighter, bang, they're gone.
1: Scotty.
4: So is the deck.
3: Yeah.
1: The
3: deck.
1: Only way to get it up under the deck is to get under the actual where the nest is.
2: You gotta aim
1: which puts
2: right.
1: you in prime, you know, I mean, yeah. So anyway, eventually I did get it. I went out at night and I stuck something up there and I wrestled around. But there were still
2: That's the second time he said that.
1: Hundreds of
2: different
1: them
2: story.
1: Flying around because I didn't get it all. It was a weekend-long project.
4: Yeah.
1: And I'm like, that sucks.
4: That is unfortunate.
1: Yeah, I don't want anything to last a weekend, unless it's a weekend away.
2: You are not a fan of bees on
1: your
2: property.
1: I'm not a fan. But I think yesterday, I finally walked up to it, took a picture underneath, and then I went in and cleaned it out with a license plate while they were swinging around my head. You know, I did not get stung.
4: I'll say you didn't get any bites.
5: Good for you.
1: I didn't get any bites. And hopefully now they're gone because now, I mean, I put 8 cans of that yellow jacket killer. 8. I drenched that thing. I over soaked it. Seriously.
2: If you go home today and they rebuilt,
1: I believe that yellow jackets for a mile within my house dropped dead over the weekend. So anyway.
2: What about your weed whacker? Throw that sucker in there.
1: Oh. It's too small of a hole.
2: Hate when that happens.
5: Is there too
1: I doubt that's
5: of a
1: ever
5: hole
1: happened.
5: For you?
1: I had to gamble. Do I want to say that? I just couldn't let it go.
4: It was right there.
1: You know what I mean?
4: It was a law.
1: I'm like, yeah, I'm going to go for it. You know, anyway.
2: Not even mad.
4: Funny's funny.
1: And so, hey, how was your weekend? That's good. I battled about 10,000 yellow jackets, you know?
2: And you know, you can picture him out there. You drive by and he's out there in his flip-flops, okay? And he's in his yellow shorts and then an older shirt.
4: Yes, a couple of holes.
2: A couple of holes.
4: Maybe a stain.
2: And like an older hat. And this is how he's ready. No gloves, no long pants, no nothing. He's out there and he's ready.
1: Do you think for a second that the long pants are going to stop you from getting stung?
2: I don't know.
5: They help.
2: I would think that's going to help you a little.
1: I don't have holes in my shirts. They are old. I didn't wear my yellow shirts. I don't want to ruin them.
2: Did you have flip-flops on?
1: I did.
2: Did you have your Air Jesuses on?
1: I may not have had shoes on at one point. But anyway.
5: Who wants to get stung on the feet?
1: Hopefully they're gone. But they were buzzing around.
5: Yeah.
1: Friggin' nature. God, I hate you sometimes. I know. I love it and I hate it. All right. It's nothing.
4: All I can picture is you up underneath there, crawling.
2: Yeah.
1: And you know what the funny thing
2: headband
1: is?
2: Headband on.
1: You got that sort of, and if you're watching,
5: lover
1: if
5: boy.
1: If you're what?
5: Just like lover boy.
1: No. You're like, and this will be a visual for the people that are Buzz Plus on the video. You're this guy, right? Like you're back here and you're going up and you're going, and you back up. And then like this, all of a sudden they come out and go, and then the next thing you know, I drop the 20-foot pole I'm holding and I'm over by the garage in a split second. I'm okay.
2: Yeah.
1: I'm okay. But you play this game of cat and mouse.
2: You're winded.
1: Oh my God, yeah. I'm going back
2: you're
1: in.
2: You're blaming it on
1: like,
2: the excitement.
1: Like I'm almost in battle. I'm going back in. Like it's Hacksaw Ridge.
2: Yeah.
1: I'm going back in. No.
2: My wife and kids alone.
1: I got rid of it.
2: Anyway, so there you go. That was my awesome weekend right there. So
5: it's over now.
2: Yep.
5: You did it.
1: The next thing is I'm calling in the professionals. If I didn't get rid of it, I'm calling in some professionals to get rid of it. You know, the guys will go right in there and they don't care. They got some sort of weird thing about them, a smell or something like that that nobody wants to sting them.
2: It's usually a guy with a mullet.
1: Yeah, I don't know, whatever. They do something. They have something.
3: That guy find they have something.
5: Look, people, exterminators, but they're not afraid. They're just gloves, not afraid.
2: He's got gloves with the fingers that are missing.
5: No,
2: and he's just, got a lot of, like, a Mr. T starter kit, and he is here to rock.
5: No, I think the insects know, don't mess with this guy. He's here to wipe us all out.
2: Because he smells like leather.
5: No, he just probably has that smell of the bug stuff.
2: And skull.
5: Anyway, thanks for those that do that. And skull. All right, final vinyl's next.
6: Ladies and gentlemen, do not be alarmed. We'll be right back.
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28: 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On August 4th, 1962, Marilyn Monroe died. 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
4: 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Ladies and gentlemen, I'm going classic on you today. Ladies and gentlemen, my selection is a snap, crackle, and pop of Procol Harum, a whiter shade of pale.

0: said many times that I really don't like the fade out on songs. And on that particular song, the fade out's awful. Like, he goes into this, and so they and they cut it off, like, as a line is starting. There's not a lot of songs that do that. Mm-hmm. Procol Harum, Whiter Shade of Pale. Yeah, it was a snap, cracky, crackle, pop. It was from an old...
1: He found some sand in that album.
0: Yeah.
2: Who takes their albums to the beach?
0: Well, when you pull a record out of its sleeve and you hear the whatever it is, sand crackle on the record, you're thinking, oh my God. Crutchy, this song reminds me of the movie The Big Chill. Yep. It's a good flick. You should check it out.
1: I've never seen that. I have that album at home, and that's you can just listen to it over and over again.
0: That was Valerie. Great that album. Was Valerie and my one of our favorite movies. We watched it time and time again. I love that movie. Every performance in it is gold. Let me see what else. Total Sleeper, Crutchy. Sorry, but you're better than this. Whatever. Get in line. This song reminds me of the... You already sent that one. Great pick. Song always reminds me of my dad, who passed away in 1982 when I was 10. I have no idea why. Well, the fact that it brings back memories is good.
2: Yep.
0: You know, taking us back to the last slow dance of every high school dance in the mid-70s. Crutchy, great pick. That's from Daryl. Awesome. Definitely hear the age and the record pops and skips. Love it. Such a good song. Crutchy, great pick. Great song. And the pops just add to it. Okay. For some. So there you go. I'm glad you liked it. And for those that didn't, that's fine too. Right? I did get a text from a beekeeper. Use a garden sprayer with water and dish soap and spray the nest. Oh, I went one step above that, buddy. I power wash the hell out of those things. I blew those things to kingdom come.
2: They were the cleanest bees in the neighborhood.
0: Yeah, you know. I decimated them. I decimated their navy. I mean, we're still fighting them, but I decimated them three times over. You know, I've decimated them. It's over.
1: They're not war ready.
0: Mm. Anyway. Okay, so tomorrow we got Jimmy's going to come in and hang out. And there is something we never got to today. Just blew my mind over the weekend. Blew my mind. And it has something to do with one of us in the studio. That's not me.
2: Oh, no.
0: Okay? Absolutely blew my mind. We will get to that. Also, we're going to do Roadkill Pick One. Also, we're going to do The Ridiculous Question.
2: No, tomorrow is Rank'em.
0: Right, yeah. Rank'em. Yeah.
1: Roadkill
0: right,
1: does
0: right,
1: something
0: right.
1: tomorrow.
0: Thursday.
2: I'm going to do something.
0: Roadkill's going to do something.
1: Wow.
0: You know what I mean?
2: Okay.
0: Okay, wow. Awesome. We're back.
2: Wow, okay.
0: We're back.
1: Wow, okay.
0: Whatever. I don't care. Whatever. I'm going home. I'm going to bed. Back to bed. I should have never got out of bed, actually, to be honest with you, the way it's going. Hit it.
3: It ain't over till the fat lady sings.
4: I think it's over, baby. I think Mama be done singing.
3: The fat lady has left the building.
0: You know what I say? Just say, what are you going to do? That's the I surrender. That is the white flag. What are you going to do, Scotty? What are you going to do?
2: I thought it was fun. I had a good show.
0: Yeah.
2: What are you going to do?
1: I had a good show. I did great.
2: I'm glad to say.
0: I'm very happy
2: yes.
0: for you.
2: Yeah. Right, I am not disappointed.
0: We'll jump on Facebook Live for a little bit.
2: That
0: also,
2: might
0: we get Buzz 24/7. We will have that for you as well. 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
0: All of our veterans. 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

Metallica, Inner Sandman, Dana on Rock 101. Over the weekend, I'm sure you saw it if you were on social media, Johnny Depp showed up to Comic-Con as Ebenezer Scrooge, and all the videos of his appearance went viral. It had nothing to do with the movie. He just likes wearing wigs and makeup. Not really. I'm assuming the new Ebenezer will be out probably sometime before Thanksgiving in time for Christmas time. Ebenezer, A Christmas Carol. Here's Pearl Jam.

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1: Hey everybody, coming up on Tuesday on the Morning Buzz, we got tickets to some great shows like Billy Idol and Chris Stapleton. Comedian Jimmy Dunn's going to come in and hang. 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

Well, early last week, the leak about LeBron was true. It's Rock 101, New Hampshire's rock station. Dana here. LeBron James signed a two-year deal over the weekend to play in Philly. However, if he gets in just one little fight, he'll be sent back to L.A. to live with his auntie and uncle in Bel Air. It's Sublime, Santa Maria, Rock 101.

The Granite State has come together, and we're proud of our heroes, making it through to better days. 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

odds of plus 750 to win the Eastern Conference. When LeBron joined the team, those odds went from 750 to 350, which has them slightly behind the Knicks at plus 330 odds. Sportsbook seems to believe what LeBron believes, that 76ers give LeBron a serious chance to get back to the finals and maybe another ring. We'll see. It's Rock 101.

when bands go to see other bands that they're fans of? Black Crowes Hard to Handle, It's Rock 101. So Chris Robinson of the Crowes used a night off in Chicago to check out Jack White playing at a club called Radius and then join him on stage. Took him out covering Freeze, I'm a Mover. 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
1: Who's the hottest celebrity, like the hottest celebrity, that you think you'd have a shot at if they just got to know you? 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I think she'd like me. What? She's nice. I mean, she's got her head together. She's not all hung up on looks. She dumped Ben Affleck.
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1: Hey, everybody, coming up on Tuesday on The Morning Buzz. We got tickets to some great shows like Billy Idol and Chris Stapleton. Comedian Jimmy Dunn's going to come in and hang. Plus, we got Roadkill Rankson, The Ridiculous Question, and lots more. 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
2: 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Enter it now.

Well, former Dallas Cowboy QB Tony Romo arrested Thursday night on suspicion of operating while under the influence, according to a Milwaukee County Sheriff's Office. He was stopped Thursday in the evening about 6:30 in Milwaukee, though. First offenses are not a jailable offense.

Backhoe, can't get enough. It's Dana. Rock 101, New Hampshire's rock station. Feel like getting out to a show? Get out of the house. Go check out Ringo Starr. Maybe Seven Dust with Theory of a Dead Man. Seven Dust is back. They've got a new album, and it is absolutely amazing, coming soon. ZZ Top, we got your back tickets. Billy Idol, and you can even sign up to win tickets to see the Fisher Cat. Fisher Cat.

Lauren Freebird, it's Dana McKenzie, Rock 101, New Hampshire's Rock Station. Do you have tech-xiety? Parents now say, and heck, I'm worried about some of my friends, that technology is costing them about 7 hours of sleep every week. That's the equivalent of 48 nights of sleep a year, and we're calling it tech-xiety. In another new survey I saw last week, 55% of adults have stopped posting to social media saying it's just too much. What are your thoughts? iHeartRadio, hit me up.

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0: peanut mustard parfait. 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Too heavy. 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
1: I think they were just talking to you.
0: Could be.
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0: It's Rock 101, New Hampshire's rock station. 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
1: Hey, everybody, coming up on Tuesday on the Morning Buzz. We got tickets to some great shows like Billy Idol and Chris Stapleton. Comedian Jimmy Dunn's going to come in and hang. Plus, we got Roadkill Rankson, The Ridiculous Question, and lots more. 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

Dream On, Aerosmith on Rock 101. Do you like Philly cheesesteaks? Jack in the Box, of all places, has introduced the Philly-style bonus jack with a grilled beef patty, Swiss-style cheese, grilled onions, peppers, and mayo on a toasted bun. $4.99. 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

Remaining members of Soundgarden are currently in the studio working on a new album of never-before-heard Chris Cornell music with the band, and I can't wait to see what they put together. Apparently, according to Kim, it's a whole new process. 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
1: A new study found humans are responsible for making cats dumber. 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
1: There you go.
0: It's Greg in the Morning Buzz. 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

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The legend lives on, and it forever will. 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
1: Hey, everybody, coming up on Tuesday on The Morning Buzz. 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

been working on some new music, and he's got a new album coming soon. He just announced Ride Lonesome will be out September 18th. Bon Jovi, in the meantime, canceling shows because of a sinus infection. More on that coming up on Rock 101.

0: STP, Rock 101, New Hampshire's rock station, Bon Jovi before that. And after going to see Bon Jovi perform at Madison Square Garden in New York early this month during their band's one of shows there, Bruce Springsteen returned Sunday night. But this time, he took the stage for an encore with John Bon Jovi, rightly introducing him as the king of the great state of New Jersey. They performed Who Says You Can't Go Home at the end of the night with Springsteen's Promised Land as well. John seems to be rallying over the weekend from his sinus infection, which cut his Thursday night show short. It was still one of the shortest of the 9 shows with 19 songs. Saying they'll make it up. No announcement on when soon.
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1: What are we talking about?
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4: Wrong.
1: No, that is not correct. 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
8: He's the closest so far.
1: That is, he is definitely the closest. I'm gonna throw a second clue in. If you guys are okay with that, mine is heavy.
8: I figured.
1: Thank you.
8: Welcome.
1: So nice.
0: Greg in the Morning Buzz. 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

0: You've worked hard all year. It's time to get away. Greg in the Morning Buzz presents Sunny Portugal. 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
1: Hey, everybody, coming up on Tuesday on the Morning Buzz. We got tickets to some great shows like Billy Idol and Chris Stapleton. Comedian Jimmy Dunn's going to come in and hang. Plus, we got Roadkill Rankson, The Ridiculous Question, and lots more. 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

0: beauty of an afternoon. A little on the toasty side. That's all right. That's all right.
1: It's a big rig. Happy Monday.
0: Back to the money? We are. If you haven't gotten your keyword yet this hour, that's because I haven't given it to you. I'm going to play it for you in two songs. I just want to make sure right before I do it, you hear it. Because I know we're all busy, man. And I want you to have the utmost best chance to win $1,000. We still got 3 weeks to go. It's Rock 101. It's happening in two songs.

0: The Granite State has come together, and we're proud of our heroes, making it through to better days. 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
1: Let the bodies hit the floor. Let the bodies hit the floor.

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1: Light traffic so far on Everett Turnpike right now, coming through Nashua, heading up to...

Killer, Classic Queen, Big Rig, as we are ready, Patriots, training camp, everybody's getting back underway. This week is first official week, as everybody has veterans in by tomorrow. Camps officially will open up Wednesday. And then before you know it here, in a little more than a week, preseason games are going to start cracking off at the Hall of Fame game. That'll be on the 8th. So much football coming. It's right.

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1: Here's a guy in England. Some guy showed up in the ER in England with a huge anti-tank artillery shell from the World War II. Up the,
2: what's it?
1: Yeah. The old artillery shell.
3: That's
1: and
3: one
1: the,
3: of Kelly's special.
1: Yeah, and the no-go right there.
2: And the no-go.
1: He claims, of course, total accident. Because there's so many times.
2: Would he sit on it?
1: When I've been, you know, sitting around the house and all of a sudden, whoa, that's an artillery shell on my backside. He said he found it while he was cleaning junk out of the house, put it on the floor, and he fell on it butt first. Which I guess, in all reality.
3: Feasible.
1: You know, it could be the dumbest thing to ever happen, but that doesn't mean it didn't happen, right? It could happen.
2: The last place I'm going is the hospital.
1: Yeah.
0: Greg in the Morning Buzz. It's an everyday thing. 5:30 to 10 on Rock 101.

0: You ready for a five-finger death punch? Tomorrow night, Bank of New Hampshire Pavilion. Last chance if you're trying to get in to see that show or some of the others coming up. Rob Zombie, Marilyn Manson, down at Xfinity. The end of the month of August, we got some big ones. 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Totally get it. That's why we're stacking up all the tickets we possibly can. 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
1: Hey, everybody, coming up on Tuesday on the Morning Buzz. We got tickets to some great shows like Billy Idol and Chris Stapleton. Comedian Jimmy Dunn's going to come in and hang. Plus, we got Roadkill Rankson, The Ridiculous Question, and lots more. 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
2: 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Just enter this nationwide keyword on our website, Rich. That's Rich. Enter it now.

0: Laura has more rules than a Catholic school. Yeah, she got rules. She got rules.
1: I only sleep for 20 minutes.
0: Yeah.
2: Maybe one day we'll take a nap together. I'll just come over and I'll teach you the art of napping.
0: Oh, she's going to teach so much more.
1: I hope if you guys don't mind, I might just watch you.
0: I'll be in the closet. You can close the closet and I'll look through the little slats in the door. If you guys let me know when that's happening.
2: Just gotta learn.
0: Yeah, I'll watch.
2: The
0: I'll learn.
2: Of the
3: dirty,
0: yeah.
3: Dirty adventure.
0: Absolutely.
3: Come on, let's go explore it.
0: I'll even be in the closet with Scotty. Anyway. I don't even care about Scotty. I won't touch Scotty. I'm just saying we got to watch.
1: This is going someplace.
2: I know the art of the closet too.
0: It's getting tickets to the big event nobody can get tickets to.
1: Yeah, wow.
0: That'd be great.
1: Standing room only. Hey, standing Charles. On my pants.
4: Yeah. 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

0: 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Big Rig just dished another keyword just a minute ago for the next to last chance at $1,000 today. 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R-I-C-H. 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

Crank it right along. Joan Jett and the Blackhearts. Joan is going to be out on her own headlining tour again a little bit later this year. Might see her come bouncing through this neck of the woods. So I love rock and roll. I'll keep you in the know, or you can watch my big rig

0: 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It is the Ride of the Lightning album. 43 years today. Can you believe it?
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0: for the 5 o'clock block party. Yeah, 5 o'clock straight up, man. Today it is Guns and Roses. 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By all means, let me have it, man. It's simple. 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

ready to tap into Guns N' Roses. Got a couple of last-minute talkbacks from you cats, so we'll make that happen, including Used to Lover. That'll be right smack dab in the middle. And your final $1,000 keyword of the afternoon. You get some gas green coming up at Rock 101.

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1: 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Comedian Jimmy Dunn's gonna come in and hang. 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

0: party is on. As promised, you send in a couple talkbacks for Used to Lover. You got it on New Hampshire's Rock Station. It's Rock 101. Okay.
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0: is an Axl Rose attention getter. You really can't pull that off in this day and age because his voice has just gotten deeper. And those screaming demon squeals, yeah, not as easy to hit as they used to be. 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

Queen to Green Day and more of what we do. New Hampshire's Rock Station, 5 o'clock commuting tunes are on with the big rig. Punch out some Metallica in here in a couple minutes. It's Longview. It's Rock 101.

0: it's not going to be right on our doorstep, but it's a hell of a lot closer than going to the Sphere in Vegas. It's Rock 101, Big Rig. In the next 2 years, we are allegedly going to have a smaller version of the Sphere in Maryland near the MGM National Harbor Resort right there. So, you know, you'd like to think maybe Metallica does an East Coast residency of their Sphere show in Vegas. I don't know. Lars has been talking a lot about it lately because they've been trying to plan it while they're on the tour in Europe right now. And he's like, it's overwhelming. It's nothing like we imagine. He said it's a blanking chore. So you can figure out the blanking. In other words, with trying to do their shows and then focus on putting this thing together because they're doing a full 4D show. Not only the visuals and the stage and the little bit of lighting, but the 4D elements, like other elements in the room, like when they do the Wizard of Oz and they go into the tornado scene and there's like crap flying around inside. I mean, it's going to be crazy. Smells and scents and feels while you're seeing these songs played out around you. It's going to be crazy, man. October 1st is when it begins in Vegas. It's Rock 101.
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6: Through the afternoon, just a spot chance for an isolated shower or rumble of thunder, but most of us stay dry with plenty of sunshine and highs in the 80s. Through the night, lows in the low 60s and turning more humid into Tuesday. A few more clouds around, the chance for some scattered thunderstorms Tuesday afternoon and evening. Highs mainly in the 70s. Tuesday night, muggy, lows in the 60s. Wednesday, periods of steady rain, downpours and thunder. Highs cooler in the 60s for many. From the Stormwatch 9 Weather Center, I'm meteorologist Jacqueline Thomas.
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1: Hey, everybody, coming up on Tuesday on the Morning Buzz. We got tickets to some great shows like Billy Idol and Chris Stapleton. Comedian Jimmy Dunn's going to come in and hang. Plus, we got Roadkill Rankson, The Ridiculous Question, and lots more. 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

We'll be celebrating this Monster album coming up here in a little more than a month. Yeah, because right around the 16th of August, 40 years later, of Bon Jovi's Slippery When Wet. Did you see this tour? Cinderella opening at your show. All that pyro, all that Aquanet. How? All of our heads just didn't spontaneously combust Michael Jackson style like on the shoot of that Pepsi commercial. I mean, that stuff was everywhere. Oh, it's living on a prayer. It's Rock 101. It's New Hampshire's rock station.

Told the guy at the drive-thru that the car behind me was paying for my coffee. That's called paying it backward. New Hampshire's Rock Station. Rock 101.

0: Rock 101, New Hampshire's rock station. We start with the keywords tomorrow morning. Greg and the Morning Buzz will wake you up, plug your brain in, and then get you going just after 9 o'clock for the first opportunity as we continue on here for a couple of more weeks. All these chances every day, 9 of them. So whether it's thinking about end of summer fun money, which is weird to say that out loud considering it's only July 27th, but we don't get traditional summers like a lot of other parts of America do. We start to trail off. So when you have these 80 some odd days and you want to get out and enjoy them, put your feet in the lake, something icy, chill, and just relax. This is the time to do it, man. Get away, unplug from life, and do it with a grand in your pocket. Tomorrow, 9 a.m. right through 5 p.m. on Rock 1.
1: 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Leo?
2: Well, my sister wants to go camping, so my parents took us in our Nissan Pathfinder through a mountain trail.
1: Thank you, Leo.
2: No, it's not over yet. My brother wants to explore some caves, so we drove up several steep hills, and then we
3: With its V6 engine and 9-speed automatic transmission, the Nissan Pathfinder...

Shut Up and Rock time into a Monday night. It is. And I mean, you know, there's not a lot going on right now sports-wise. It's kind of quiet. There's still baseball, yes. But Patriots training camp is going soon. NHL training camp's going. Oh, that's my time. It's Rock 101. You know what?

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1: Mm-hmm. You mean the good old days?
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1: They were fun. 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
1: You were very good at it. It brought out your inner personality, yourself.
2: Little did they, yeah. She worked one table.
1: Yeah. She spent the whole night sitting there talking.
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1: Yeah.
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0: 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Big Rig, that is going to do it for me. I'm going to get out of here, get you reloaded with, what do you say, Sublime, What I Got, Led Zeppelin, a killer classic, and then I will see you tomorrow at 3 o'clock, ready to bang out the rockers. We'll be talking free trips and tickets, all of this, because we have a lot, like Breaking Benjamin. Did you know we have a Breaking Benjamin flyaway right now? Take you on the road to see them in Chevelle? Yes. Just tap contest if you're listening to Rock 101 on the iHeartRadio.
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0: North Carolina's football team reportedly being investigated by the College Sports Commission, the group that handles compliance and enforcement of NCAA and NIL rules, on the heels of the program's GM Mike Lombardi going on paid administrative leave following a human resources complaint. The Sixers announced the signing of LeBron James officially with a photo of his 23 jersey in a locker next to a golden crown. I'm Frank Aaron.
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1: Hey everybody, coming up on Tuesday on the Morning Buzz. We got tickets to some great shows like Billy Idol and Chris Stapleton. Comedian Jimmy Dunn's going to come in and hang. Plus we got Roadkill Rankson, The Ridiculous Question, and lots more. 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

0: You're home for Rock. Rock 101, it is Clint. I'm in till midnight. I appreciate your ears more than you could possibly imagine. Hope you had a great weekend. I did, with the exception of one thing. My son's car broke down on me after putting a new motor in it and a catalytic converter. The transmission went out. But that's not the worst part. Coming up later in the hour, I'll explain to you an embarrassing moment. And I share it on social media for you. We're minutes away from Faith No More.
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0: California women went on a tirade against airline workers. 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
1: Oh, it's just having a bad day.
0: Yep, never going to have another bad day again. So this woman escaped an airplane through the emergency exit and the inflatable slide. I will give her credit. When I'm elected king, it's going to be one of the first things that I do. It's going to be
2: a kings.
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0: check the Clint August Facebook page or Clint August Radio on Instagram. Follow me. I'll follow you back. Just DM me to let me know that you're a real person because I can't tell you how many scams I get. But here's the deal. Over the weekend, picking my son up from work, driving down the freeway, transmission goes out. We pull over. I call a towing company and my son gets a ride from his buddy Asher, who he called, along with my dad, who was in the car with us because they can only fit one person in the tow truck. So they go. I'm waiting on the tow truck. Just before he arrives, I feel, oh no, my enlarged prostate. I have to go to the bathroom and I can't get out on the side of the freeway. There's no way because both sides have traffic coming by me. All right. Well, not going to do that. So yeah, little cup in the car, put it up under me, do my business, think I'm done. But with an enlarged prostate, you never know. I pull the cup away and all of a sudden there's a little extra, kind of like a kinked hose. There's always that extra water coming out. Get it on myself. So I just share this with you to let you know if you've got an enlarged prostate, if you've piddled your pants, you're not alone. It happened to me, and I've got the video waiting for you on the Clint August page on Facebook or Clint August Radio on Instagram. There, you feel better about yourself now, don't you?
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